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I've been through many hardships in life. As a people who believe, hardship has made us doubt the very God of gods. But the Apostle Paul said in the scripture, we are troubled on every side, yet not distressed. We are perplexed, but not in despair. Persecuted, but not forsaken. Cast down, but we're never destroyed. And the conclusion of the whole matter is that finally, the storm is over. It's time for us to reap what we have sown. No doubt, my brothers and sisters, God has given us a miracle. Finally, black.

Listen, there's a praise that the Lord gave me and Frank Williams. I was in the studio, we were talking about how our music has gotten away from real gospel music. We just start singing a song

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Dr. Wheelock, I don't want to feel like I've been in the nightclub somewhere.

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He is Lord. Yes, he is.

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people who drink too much alcohol, right? 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
2: Imagine
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2: meeting
4: you the
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2: Reviews appear.
4: Yeah, my guest is going to be late. 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
8: Beginning.
4: Yay! Hi, Instagram Live, how are you? Grand Rising to you. Grand Rising there. Grand Rising.
8: Believe in love.
4: Woo!
9: Playing.
8: Oh, hi. Magic.
4: Something
8: unexpected.
4: How are you? Mark Salone,
10: the world needs to know
2: the truth.
8: Redemption and blockbuster endings.
4: Thank you, baby. It's so funny. He's gonna be late, and you're giving me questions. Your interview asking me to no. Doesn't work like that.
11: That was awesome.
4: You wait till he comes here. Two of the best he's gonna get. Is he my son's age?
8: In 2026.
4: Maybe a bit older. You wait, Mr. Zane. You're gonna get two of the best when you get in there.
8: Sky, believe in
4: the audacity. The audacity to be telling me when you're in traffic. Never come and tell a co-host or a host what to do. You know what I mean? Because the show will go wrong. Alright, we've got 2 more minutes.
8: Have you had yours?
4: You know I'm raring to play my song, innit? Wayne.
12: Love it.
4: Dawid, how
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1: Okay. Grand rising to everybody, each and every one of you. How are we? How are we this morning? I hope we are very, very well. Right, my guest is on his way. They're on their way, but they're stuck in traffic, so please bear with them. Firstly, I'd like to wish my grandniece. So it's my niece's baby. So I've just made that name up, grandniece. Yeah, I don't know what else you call it. She's 2 years old today. I held her like this the other day. How she's two, only God knows. So happy, happy birthday. Beautiful Kamaya from Auntie Jen. I love you so much. And your cousin Meshach as well. He's wishing you happy birthday. Happy second birthday to you, my darling. And I hope to see you real, real soon. Auntie loves you. Enough, enough love. Lots of love. Right. You know what I'm going to do now, people. And what's that? Celebrating the birthday of a grandniece. Yeah. Call her grandniece. I don't know what you call it from Auntie's baby, what do you call it, niece, I think grandniece sounds better. Anyway, I'm going to play my song, and if you're new here, this is my weekly song. He doesn't know I play it, but he will get to know that I play it. All right, so I'm going to play Anthony Hamilton, and shout out to DJ Kenny the other day who played this. I could hear it properly, you know, and shake 2 foot to it. Anyway, this is Best of Me by Anthony Hamilton. Hope you enjoy it just like I do. Second. Yeah. DJ Gunner Bass, how are you? I wish this thing was a thing, you know, so I could blare it up. And they play, Mr. Z, you can't be giving me questions to ask you. You're behaving like my son. Harper, get here. And don't forget the hot chocolate, Sawyer. I said they, when the DJ played this, I went to an event at my cousin. Shout out to my cousin Lee.

music, and we have come to dance in one. 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As soon as I got there, I said, DJ, please can you play this? And he played it right out to the end. You know when young people are just like, what the heck is this? You know, it's artist time as well.

0: down on the guest list, you're out. 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Right. Okie dokie. Let's stop this. Welcome back. Welcome back to the Goddess Jazzy Show. That was the undoubtable, the unspeakable Anthony Hamilton, The Best of Me. You know, I'm so in love with this song. It's just too much. And I can't help it. And until I get fed up, I'm like back in the day. Back in the day, I'd really overplay a song. But every week I'm overplaying the song because it's so nice. You know? So there we have it. So if you don't like it, close your ears. Yeah, so my lovely, lovely grandniece is 2 years old today. And I'm wishing her the best of birthdays. She's grown up so much. She's so beautiful. Oh my God. We got some beauty in our family, you know. She's so beautiful. Oh my God. She takes after auntie. I always say that when I see her, I'm like, you take her mum is beautiful and the dad together. They're a beautiful couple, yeah? But anytime I'm with her, I'm like, you take after auntie. I take all the praise. Yeah. So what? Oh dear. I tell you. IDK, how am I to watch when I'm on live? Saddam, how are you? Saddam, how are you doing? Man, people, it is so hot. So what's been happening? So it's Shocker Artists concert this weekend. I'm so looking forward to going. My son has already said to me, Mum, you have to dress, what's the word he said? You have to dress, what do you call it? When you dress down, what do you call, not dress down, like, come on, young people, when you dress, oh, I can't think, 35 minutes, marvellous, the shop is next door, and he knows me. What's it when you dress, he said, you must come, I mustn't come so dressed up, I must come relaxed. Does his mum do relax? I don't know how to, how do you relax dress? Casual. This is why I love you, Z. That's the word he said, casual. He said, I don't know what casual is. But he said something else, but I don't want to say it on here because people might get offended. But he didn't mean it in an offensive way. He's just like, Mum, you can't be dressing how you normally dress like this. You have to come casual. What is casual? I don't even know how to come casual. It's casual jeans and things like that. I'm not really a jeans person, you know. I don't know what casual is. How do young people dress casual? I'm an old woman. So I was like that, yeah, all right, yeah. But I don't know what casual is. Is it what, a hoodie or something like that? I don't know, and a cap? Somebody's in my box, and what do you want to talk about, Tara Potter? Like I've said, again, this is not a dating line. If you don't want to hear, you will feel. You won't get another second chance. You've been warned. This is not, there's other platforms that are dating line. Goddess Jazzy Show is not a dating line. I'm not here to be chatted up or anything else like that. Thank you very much. Woo, yeah. Oh, yes. Z, you might have to. You might have to. It's this Saturday. But you had to be on the guest list. But his tickets are quite cheap. They're a fiver for his tickets, you know? So, yeah. Who is this now? Another one coming in. I just warned you all, because I don't know why you're coming in. Celebrity celebrating her niece's thingy. Invite David to join as a guest. Why? What should I invite David to do? Yes, you might have to dress me, man. I might have to be all funky. I don't know, because I don't know what casual is, to be honest. My casual is my same outgoing. Good morning to you. Good morning to you, B. Where are you streaming from? So you know I'm in London. Where are you streaming from? It's so hot. Morning, my darling, Annie. Annie, I'm coming to Milton Keynes soon because I'm coming to see Grace Jones concert. So I've got to stop by you. Oh, my God. Don't know how the time is going to work, though. That's if you're open on a Saturday. I can't remember. Yeah, I'm coming for the concert down there. Dizzle Don, how are you? I said in there, hot. Oh. Can I ask you why you're in my box when I've just said to you this is not a dating line? So why are you coming in my box? This is why you people get blocked. You don't listen. And it's normally the Nigerians and Jamaicans. You don't listen. Good morning to you as well, my darling. So my guest is 35 minutes away. He's going to dress me because he's a fashionista. That'd be good. I can shock my son with my casual look. We outside. How are you? Right, I'm going to play another song because these people are getting right on my nerves with not listening. Ah, let's play this by Bill Withers. Lovely day.
1: New electric, and I hope you enjoy. Fusion One.
0: It's too hot.
1: The one for every plan. One tool for trimming.
0: And shout out to the man in the lovely man, the elder next door. We got a cafe next door. I get not a dating line. Why can't they? Why should you? This is not a dating line. You haven't got a picture. I'm not here to be dated. How about that? How about that? And a lot of people say to me, oh, you should just ignore it and be grateful. I'm not grateful for nothing. I'm not grateful for dirty scambas chatting me up. No, I've got levels. So please don't try your best. Anyway, as I was saying, the guy next door, he always sees me on the Tuesday. And you know what he said? He's about 75. He said to me, I was wondering where my young darling is. That's what he said when I came in. Oh, he said, I was wondering where you are. So it really helps to say, to be nice to an elder, because he sits there on his own, you know what I mean? So when I came through, I was like, hello. And he was like, oh, I was missing you. I haven't seen you for a long time. It's about 75. I said, I'm here. You know, made his day. He said, oh, and he had his tea. Anyway, let me play this, because these numpties in the inbox are still not listening. So let them stay there with themselves. Anyway, here we go. Those who want to take the gratitude of people chatting you up, come and take it. If you want the waste man, then please come and take it. Me, I don't want them. Anyway, here we go. What's being said, you don't have to. Why are you still a cop? You know what?
2: When I wake up in the morning,
0: okay, so let me do this then, so you know.
2: And the sunlight hurts my eyes.
0: The gnat man, how are you?
2: Something without one love. There's heavy.
0: Well, guess who doesn't exist. Good. Why are you joining? There's no guest there. What is it? What's talking about? You know, I'm so sorry.
2: And the world's all right with me. Just one look at you.
0: Can't turn this up now.

major art in the USA and you're from Germany. That's what you're saying? I think that's what you're saying. Kenya, Nairobi, nice ones. Keep it there. Nice. Welcome. Wayne Alexander, how are you? Mr. Alexander, when are you coming in with your belts? I'm going to keep running you down.

0: right. Welcome back to the Goddess Jazzy Show. That was Bill Withers' Lovely Day. My guest has just informed me that they'll be here. Containing substances. TikTok, that was apple juice. They'll be here within half an hour. Solomon Loria. I would suggest, if you want to come up in the box, wait until the guest is here. Because otherwise you're coming up for nonsense. You're not coming up. You know what? Why I'm not liking TikTok anymore? Because you all don't listen. A woman is speaking to you saying that this is not a dating line and you still DM me with the same question. So either you're thick or you're stupid. One of the two or both. Lord of my land, how are you? You won't get nowhere, trust me. Right. So, okay. John, blah, blah, blah. Shout out to my cousin Mike as well. Hopefully I get to see him on the 15th of August. How you feeling today? Nice one, darling, nice one. Honestly, Annie, yeah, it has to be said, I've warned them, they still come up in the box to talk. I had to just block somebody. Either they're stupid or they can't hear, or is it both? Or maybe I'm stupid and I can't hear. Nonsense. Anyway, enough about you lot. Nice, I'm glad you're doing good. Well done. Lady T, how are you? Madissa Bahati, how are you? Right, I'm gonna play another song. Yeah. And I had it in my head, you know. Oh, it was one from back in the day. Oh, gosh. Oh, if I could sing it. Oh, can't even. Doing good. Nice, nice, nice. Anton Badji. All right. Let's hear a bit of Phil Collins.
1: At the University of Law, yeah. We're raising the bar on legal.
0: A bit of him. Hi, packaging. Okay, cool. There you go. Bit of Phil Collins.

0: Welcome back to the Goddess Jazzy Show. That was Phil Collins. This is Phil Collins, isn't it? Yeah, Phil Collins, Easy Lover, from way back in the day. Hello, Not Guilty. Why aren't you guilty? Lord of My Lands, Doing Good. Nice one. So my guests will be here soon. This weather, I'm trying not to complain about the weather, but it is so muggy. So events that I'm looking forward to going to. I'm looking forward to going to the Grace Jones concert, which is going to be held in Milton Keynes. I'm looking forward to Lord of Mercy, William, the young man that came in here the other day. I'm calling with your management today to discuss about some radio show appointments. Nice one. Yeah. Do that. Good one. With Philip Bailey. Yeah, thank you. Yeah, Philip Bailey and Phil Collins. Yeah, thank you. Shocker artist. His concert is this weekend. Hopefully my guest can dress me. He's just offered because he's doing his own clothing brand. Because I don't have nothing casual. I don't know what casual means. Masood something. How are you? Nice one. So you got all the details, B? If you got all the details of him, contact him and he'll hit you up with what's what. Rojo, how are you, darling? Long time, long time. Don't be a stranger. Oh, the heat is doing me in. Oh, my gosh. Oh. This studio needs some serious AC. Oh, my goodness me. Oh. Oi, oi, oi, oi, darling. When you coming back, don't be a stranger. I see you got new music, so you got no excuse. Come back. Oh, is it that bad you don't want to come back? Tell the truth. Oh, gosh. Since you're laughing, that means it was that bad you don't want to come back. Lord. That's a first. Oh, my gosh. I'm calling with your management. Okay. I tell you. No. Oh, bless you, darling. Well, come back then if you're so amazing. You know, oh, James Douglas, how you doing? Child of God, how you doing? Thank you all for joining. I really appreciate it. My guest will be here real shortly. I have to bear with him because he travelled far. He travelled as far as me, but further. He's from Manchester, so you can imagine. You know what I mean? So we have to bear with him. Oh, dearie me, it is too hot. So, people, so those are the events I'm looking forward to. So, Grace Jones concert, there'll be UB40, Cameo, who else? Candy Staten, oh, a whole heap of names, and some others. I can't wait. So Annie's Jerk, just know you're in Milton Keynes. I'll be passing. I have to. At least before I go back home. I have to. Because I'm coming Milton Keynes. So that's that. Then we've got Shocker Artists' concert this weekend. That's going to be in Hackney Wick. If your name went on the guest list, you won't get in. But if you want to come, his tickets were a fiver. What else? Who else? Wendy Walker's barbecue on the 15th of August. My friend's son, who's getting married on the 29th. Man! And then I'm on holiday in December. I can't wait. Hello, Ali Kabaz. How are you? I can't wait. Hey, Ray. How you doing? I can't wait for my winter sun holiday, man. Trust and believe me. Oh, God. I can't wait. This battery go quickie. All right. So this is gone. 1 second. We have to try and hitch up because I forgot to bring the my holders. Is that doing? Do you know what? If I do it like that. Albert, how are you? I had an uncle called Albert. Right, let me hitch that up there a minute. Hold on. Oh. Charging, yes. Sorry, peeps. Hello, Albert. 1 second. Okie dokie. Yeah, so those are the concerts and events going to. And then it's my grandniece's birthday party on Saturday, but I can't do the both because I'm going to that event, to the concert, to Shocker's concert. So that's unfortunate, but another time. Right, let me play another music. Yeah, I feel like playing this. This is for all the men that keep DMing me, yeah? And they'll want to listen. Anyway, here we go.
1: Happened again last
0: Let's
1: night.
0: Let's play a bit of Stevie Wonder.
1: Forever.
0: Use the toilet.
2: 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There's still too many options. Okay, you need fired.
0: Yep, and I'll leave you for a moment. THTQ. Love this song. One second. Okay, here we go.

0: Lovely. 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Okay. Woo.
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0: Welcome back. Welcome back to the Goddess Jazzy Show. That was Stevie Wonder, Part-Time Lover. And my guest should be coming here real soon. And I'm trying to hitch up the things because, you know, as you know, I've forgotten my phone holders. Lord, I thought they were in the car, but they're not. Caden, how are you? Caden, Wayne E, how are you doing? You know when the thing, the battery is low and you're trying to hitch it up. Anyway, so yes, as I was saying, those are my events I'm going to this month and next month, August. And in October, in December, if life's spare, it's my birthday. December's not my birthday, it's my holiday. Oh, wait. Brandish, how are you? So this ain't charging for some reason. Okay, let's play another song. Starship. Yeah, let's play this. Cha, why not? Why not? This is Starship, greatest hits. We built this city. Hiya, Jojo. Something.

0: yeah, so Zane or Winnie, whichever one of you is driving, just come safely. I don't really care about being late, it's just all about the safety. You know?
1: Maxie.
0: Sage. Now I'm in London, I've got to get some, isn't it? Oh my god. Shout out to my ex mechanic friend. Oh my god, Chris, man. Love you. But you're now

There we have it. Right, let's 1 second. 1 second. Welcome back. Welcome back to the Goddess Jazzy Show. That was We Built This City. Everybody wants to rule the world. Zamara, Play Another Day in Paradise. By who? Oh, by Phil Collins. Where's your manners, though, Life Boy? Where's your manners? Get ready, straighten the most master bouncer. Stanley Steels, how are you? Yeah, they're shortly here. 8:45. They're shortly here. They're shortly here. There was a song from back in the day. Yep, that's the one. That's what I'm going to play this. Tears for Fears. Too late. Play a bit of pop music. This is what I grew up on, you know? I wasn't really grown up on reggae music and that, to be honest. That's all pop. Rumba.

People in the 80s were so good looking, man. I'm just looking at Tears for Fears. And they were handsome chaps, man. When you look at them. No, dolly that like the men now. So bear with my guests, they're coming from Manchester. So bear with them, please. I'm paralysed and my hands don't work well. 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

man. 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Greetings from Birmingham. Not far from me, Jadis. Lordy. 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Isn't it, Jojo? Because when you think of it, okay, maybe depending. I'm just talking about overall. Doesn't matter the race. But they were much better looking. I'm looking at Tears for Fears here. Gentle looks, you know? Nothing harsh and out of place. Just gentle. Whether it's your type or not, you know? Why is everyone saying my photo is AI? I don't know, Janice. I've just seen it now. Maybe you are. Who knows? I don't know. Ask her. Should I appreciate the 80s more, man, than now? Crikey. Anywho, enough about that. Welcome back. Welcome back to the Goddess Jazzy Show. That picture's you. Tell the people in the chat. I don't know. Welcome back. Welcome back to the Goddess Jazzy Show. That was Tears for Fears. And I was just acknowledging how handsome the Tears for Fears guys were back then in the 80s. Their face was so subtle, you know. Not like now with the people of today. They're a little bit... Janice, are you talking to the people in the chat? Because I've not commented on your AI picture, to say the least. So, as I was saying, yes, the people, the guys in the 80s were a little bit more subtle looking, you know? My mother did an awesome job. Marvellous, Janice. We're grateful. Great. Yeah, so they were very handsome. As I was watching, hearing their music and looking at them, I'm thinking, God, you guys were quite handsome back in the day. Just subtle looking, nothing overly done or no hard face or worked out face, just, you know, nice. Yeah, I said it, don't like it, so what? Boo Boo, how are you? Where are you, Zane? Where are you? I know they're nearby, he's probably parking up. All right, let's play another song. And I'm going to play this. Get a bit jiggy with it. And it's not Will Smith, no. This is going to be George Benson, Give Me the Night. And I hope you enjoy. Here we go.

0: right. Okay. Welcome back. Welcome back to the Goddess Jazzy Show. That was Benson. George Benson, if you don't mind. Sorry, I'm trying to catch up with him. Whereabouts are you? Let me play another song. What time is it? Okay, let's hear lovely while I try and speak to Zane. I don't want you to be lost. I'm going to play another song. Hold on, Zane. Walking up. Okay. Which way are you coming? There's a cafe next door called the Heart of Penge. I'm just saying. Soy hot chocolate. You still got time. Right. And strong. I don't want to taste the milk. All right. This is... this man died on my birthday, people. Last year, was it? 40th of October, he died on my birthday. Specsavers. Is there Specsavers there? Oh, God. There's a Boots and there's a Costa. We'll have to link back up about an hour. We'll stretch for you. Thank you, darling. Right, this is... Oh, for crying out loud. I'm speaking to what's his name at the same time. Hold on. Right, you lot listen to this. The wonderful D'Angelo. Right. All right, my darling. All right, Jojo. I don't know where that is, Zay. Where else is around? Can you see a Costa? I don't know where that is unless you've gone up. This is D'Angelo. Rest in peace. He died on my birthday, 40th October. The day I'll not forget, I'll tell you. Because if you're seeing that, you must be going the wrong way. Yes, okay, so continue past there and you'll get to a cafe called the Heart of Penge. There's a jewelry shop and then there's a cafe. Don't forget to stop in there. Don't come with your long hand. It's good timing actually because we're going for a break at the moment. Soya, yes please darling, and make sure they put enough chocolate in there because I don't want to just taste the milk like Costa, you know what I mean, just let you taste the milk. It's a liberty. And then they get all moaning when you say, can you add some more chocolate in? No, you pay £5 for a hot chocolate and you're tasting just the milk. Do better, Costa, otherwise I have to revert to Starbucks. Thank you, darling. Alright, my guest is nearly here. He's going to stop in the coffee shop and then he's coming in, which is good timing because it's break time, so he can rest a bit. Okay, he can. Papa Antonio. Now you can come in the boxes, people. See, you're not going to want to come in the box now, are you? Because you know he ain't going to be trying to chat me up, so. This is where the guests will be. Then you can come in the box. Make use of your box time. He was gorgeous, so D'Angelo, I tell you. One sec. Turn the music up loud. Oh gosh, that's what happens when you turn up the music. It's just like that. Hello, my darling. Hi, how are you? You good?
1: Yeah, I'm good. Oh, is Zane not coming yet?
0: No, come in. Have a seat. Come in.
1: Is Zane reached yet? Because he's
0: in
1: ahead.
0: He's in the coffee shop.
1: Okay, cool.
0: Yeah, have a seat. Just think, we're gonna have a break and then I'm gonna call Dottie. Yeah, you take it easy. Yeah. Yeah, he's here. I think he's next door. Oh, did you? Then you saw it. Yeah, yeah. Okay. Oh, thank God. Make yourself, take your time and have a seat. We're going to go for a break in 2 minutes so that then we can start. Hiya people, my guest is them, just letting them rest. And then we're going for a break in 2 minutes, peeps. Like I was saying, D'Angelo, he died on my birthday, 40th of October. I cannot believe it. And he's so gorgeous. So that was his song, Cruising. Hiya, Bree, bruv. How are you? Z, where are you? Renny's here already. Where are you? And don't be telling me they're trying to make that hot chocolate and you haven't got it. I told you that I'll cut you a long ad. Anyway, it's good timing because we're going to have a break. All right. So, welcome back. That was the Goddess Jazzy Show. That was D'Angelo playing Cruising. So, 1 minute's time, I'm going for a 5 minute break, a news break, as you know. And then I'm going to call my guests up. They've just arrived, so just give them a few moments while the break's on. And anyone wants to come in the box, that's the time to come in the box. You ain't coming in the box to chat nobody up. You come in the box to
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0: How are you? 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
0: Oh, that's what I was trying released. To search. 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Oh, yeah, it's not so released. We don't have a.
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2: 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You can't touch it. But our network is around you.
0: You know what you're going to have to do?
2: Like oxygen.
0: You're a
2: singer. Or fire. 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
0: Yeah. Are you having a launch thing?

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3: Believe in you, begin.
2: It's too hot. Honestly, let me sit out these chairs. Let me sit out my chair. Finn, where are you? Let me be on the line. Where are you exactly? Sure. See, I've already found a way out.
4: It's lame.
2: Did you?
5: Magic.
2: Yeah, the cafe. Oh,
0: bless
2: you.
0: And the
2: unexpected.
1: Believe in justice.
2: Right, you all wait. We've got 3 minutes. Just wait for Z. He's probably making the team, so Lord have mercy. It's on you.
6: Not that energy.
7: Abracadabra.
2: Ah, that's it. Just press that phone, and there's a button there.
1: In 2026.
0: Yeah, I love it.
8: Not bad. Not bad at all.
2: God, that guy. Believe good timing, Amy. He's got 2-3 minutes.
9: It's yours. As soon as you
2: imagine. So you live in Bristol. You need a charger?
9: From the first appointment,
2: I haven't bought my handle thing. Hello, my darling. I thought you was making the tea yourself. Crikey.
9: The kitchen around you.
2: How are you? Good to see you, baby. Oh, we've got a few minutes. Just take your time. We're having a bit of a break. And I'm trying to
9: Magnet Kitchens now.
2: So I'm trying to see how I can get you on here.
10: Peter Smith?
2: This?
10: I think it's time we had a chat.
2: Oh, this is what? This is my charger. Bird, he told me. Not my charger, but you know, before the charger. So I'm going to push this here to get you lot all in.
11: This isn't playtime, Peter.
2: I thought I had him in the car. But...
12: easy, Trevor. Time to teach our friend a lesson.
2: See anything else around that he can pick up?
12: Repeat after me. There's more to Argos.
10: There is more
2: yeah,
10: to Argos.
2: Yeah, if you can...
10: he knows you can leave,
2: yeah,
10: right?
2: Yeah, if you can,
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2: Run them down.

0: Who's going to hitch up? We have to hitch up. It's all about hitching up. I forgot all of everything. Okay, people. I'm going to do it there. If I do... How you doing? How you doing? One, two. Let's see if I can get you in like that. They don't really need to see me. Just see you in Winnie there. All right. Hello, Ismail. How are you? Okay, my guest is here. I'm just waiting for...
1: The lady.
0: Yeah, to come. She's going to sing because she's not on YouTube yet.
1: Excited to see
0: you. Yeah. Listen, you may dress me up, you know.
1: I've been so looking forward to today.
0: Have you?
1: Yeah, man.
0: Oh, bless you, babe. It. Oh, appreciate that.
1: Love you. Really, there's your coffee wherever you come back from.
0: But the thing is, saying you can start, you know.
1: Oh, is it?
0: Yeah, because you're going to talk about.
1: Okay.
0: I want to get you all in. So, people, here's my guest, Zane.
1: Hi, guys.
0: Tell them who you are. And what you do.
1: Okay, well, hi, I'm Zane, Zane Johnson. Basically, I've just driven down from Manchester to get down here today. Been looking forward to it all week. This is one of my girls here, man.
0: Yeah, man.
1: The bits, met her a few little jobs, did a few extras, you know what I mean? But basically, I'm bringing out my own brands. I've always loved fashion. It's always been something I wanted to do. I do a bit of modelling as well. That's how I kind of got into it. But I've always been kind of... dressing myself, trying to design, cutting up clothes. If I've got a new outfit, would you know what? Just cut sleeves off and rock that, do you know what I mean? So, yeah, I've been having lots of fun, but at the moment, it's all kind of going really crazy out there, do you know what I mean?
0: Is it? In a good way?
1: In a good way. I mean, basically, what kind of really got me pushed was that, I had been thinking about the brand, but... hadn't really done nothing with it. But then, obviously, one of my friends was doing, like, a show.
0: Yeah.
1: They were like, right, you need to get on, you need to... do one of your designs, like I'm wearing now, the biker jacket.
0: That's nice. Give it a little twirl, man.
1: I'm trying to get the beta. Done this for the show.
0: Wow. So this is your own creation, like
1: yeah,
0: this?
1: Yeah. So the dragon.
0: That's nice.
1: Is like, it's a spiritual thing, you know.
0: Yeah.
1: Everyone's got their own kind of dragon. If you're into it, you know what I'm talking
0: about.
1: But bear me a sec.
0: Come and see that. I hope to see you all there. And this is tell them who you are. It's a Beanie Green. And she's going to sing for us later. Yes, I forced her into it with her sore throat. Leave her. Right. Okay. You were saying about Tiger.
1: Yeah, so I've got, like the dragon on the
0: dragon,
1: back.
0: Sorry.
1: Is part of my logo.
0: That's me.
1: Basically, my brand's all about magical, mystical, manifesting, all to do with like zodiac signs.
0: Oh, nice!
1: Yeah, so it's always like, you know, going for your dreams kind of thing. It's based around that. So it's basically from streetwear to luxury wear.
0: Mm.
1: So it's good.
0: And it's for men and women and young people?
1: It's for men and women, young and old.
0: Okay,
1: it's
0: good.
1: For everybody. I haven't got my women's stuff kind of out there yet, but I'm starting with the men. But ladies, it's incredible.
0: Yeah?
1: And I love it. So I basically got offered to do a fashion show. I didn't get to make it. My clothes didn't come in time.
0: Oh.
1: So I thought, right, whilst the show must go ahead.
0: Mm.
1: Do you know what I mean? So they're both got cracking some more ideas. It's all happened so fast.
0: It does,
1: done
0: though.
1: My designs. I've kind of put it out there.
0: Mm.
1: Made a few contacts. Next thing I know, I'm hitting London Fashion Week this year.
0: Yeah.
1: And New York Fashion Week this year. So, I'm about to do my launch. So... yeah, look out for me. You know what I mean?
0: Nice. Oh my goodness me. So are you excited about the fashion show?
1: Yeah,
0: when is that? I'm coming.
1: Right, so it's September 19th. It's crazy. I never thought I'd be on such a show, you know what I mean?
0: Yeah.
1: But now I figure, oh my God.
0: Yeah, I'm coming. I'm a business. It's my birthday that month.
1: I'm going to be on there as a model, and also my clothes are going to be on runway. It's
0: this iPhone,
1: it's
0: isn't
1: big
0: it?
1: Now.
0: Lord, how do you use iPhone?
1: It's big.
0: Yeah.
1: I'm really looking forward to it. I'm a bit nervous.
2: I've never actually gone live before, guys.
0: Doesn't matter. Today you're going to go
2: live. First time.
0: Marvelous.
2: It's first time for everything, huh?
0: Here we go. So, where's your thing that turns it so you can see you? Yes, there you go.
1: Okay.
0: So, phones are. Everyone can
2: Everyone's
0: see. You don't have to see me. You see me all the time. Just see my guests. That's what's important. Okay, so you got the fashion show coming in September?
1: Yeah.
0: Your launch?
1: It's coming in August.
0: August is your launch?
1: Just finalising a few bits and pieces, but everyone's going to get to know.
0: Oh my God, I wish I could come, man, but I've got that other thing to go to.
1: I'm looking around the 15th of August.
0: Yeah.
1: A bit of a push, but I'm trying.
0: That's going to be held in Manchester?
1: It's going to be in Manchester, yes.
0: Okay. You've got to come down this Saturday, man. Chocolate Artist is having his concert. You know the rapper? Okay. You've heard it. If you Google him, you know him.
1: Oh, okay.
0: Yeah, try, because that way there's going to be other artists there, you know? And you, sorry, Reddy, if they're looking at him alone. Lord of mercy, sorry. So.
2: You forgot to show the jacket that I was
0: wearing.
1: That's
0: a nice blue.
1: Right, yeah, so. Oof. Yeah, show this one.
2: This is the lovely truth.
0: So this is his, hi.
1: So basically,
0: we
1: do all the jackets. You can have your own sign, your own star size. This is Cancer. Yeah. It says, like, manifesting magic. So basically, you can have it custom made. You can have all different, basically, your star sign will have a different colour, but it will have your sign on there too. Do you know what I mean? This is like the lady stuff. It's got a bit of bling on there, a few stars, a few diamonds. But this comes in all different colours, wherever your star sign is.
0: Man, I can't wait to see what Libra looks like. Lordy, manifesting magic, I like it.
1: So, yeah.
0: So where can they... Is there a website they can...
1: Website is in progress. Mm-hmm. Obviously, when the launch comes, it'll be live, so you can go on there and start purchasing what I've got.
0: Okay.
1: So, yeah, really looking forward to it. I hope everyone loves it. Well, I know everyone's going to love it. We've had such good feedback as well.
0: Oh, with Chris to be in your life. Okay, cool. Come in then. Somebody wants to come in. Oh, nice, come in. Right, I've sent you the invite. So come in. I can't remember your name.
2: Oh, there's a few people.
0: It is boiling. Hey, open
1: guys.
0: The window.
1: Hut.
2: And the thing is, tin. Sorry, guys.
0: That's all right. Call them out.
1: Love I can't it. Even see what.
2: And
1: now.
2: Tea. It's so hot. Love that. And tens.
0: Yes, I'm gonna come in and support the young people. Come
2: love
0: on.
2: It. See who
0: hi, Uncle cool Bloke. I've just sent you a request, so come in. Oh, he's in. Hello.
3: Okay.
0: Hi. Hi, how are you?
3: I'm in. I'm with Show Shock. What's going on, eh?
0: Okay, where are you from? You sound like you're Australian.
3: Yeah, I am.
0: Oh, wow. Okay, then. Did you want to ask anything in particular? You're on a live show. I have two guests on here. One's a singer and one's an entrepreneur, and they come on the radio show to talk about their business, basically. You see them?
3: Oh, wow.
0: Yeah, so it's just a live show that... Oh, yeah, by the way, you lot are in 188 countries right now.
1: Oh, hey.
0: Tell you.
1: Oh,
2: wow.
0: Yeah.
2: Amazing.
0: Yeah. Miss Australia. Well, thank you, Miss Australia, for the proof.
2: We got Australia.
0: Yeah, man.
1: Oh, yeah.
0: So that's what it is, really.
3: What's this all about?
0: They are,
2: we're having
0: word?
2: An interview, and I would like to showcase myself and Zane.
0: Yeah.
2: We're a couple, and he is showcasing his brand, and I'm showcasing my music. And
0: so they're promoting themselves. Yeah. You're all the way from Australia. Crikey. Telling you, I just look at the luck you lot brought in. What part of Australia? I don't know Australia well, but what part are you from?
3: What can I do for you?
0: What can you do for me? Depends what you got to offer, darling. You have to ask me twice. Just say.
2: You can like and share. And
0: yeah, you can like and share your website things.
1: Yeah, we can go on my Instagram. It's love at Love Couture.
0: Mm-hmm.
1: You can see my stuff there. Or me at ZR Johnson.
0: That's his website. Lenny, what's your one?
2: My Instagram is...
3: I'm on Internet Radio, and you're a radio company. And I've got my own heavy metal show.
0: Oh!
1: You will love my biker jackets for your show.
0: Oh, has he seen... Did you see the jacket?
3: No.
0: Oh, you haven't seen it? Sure.
1: Okay.
0: This is what they've made. Look at this, biker jackets.
1: I'll
0: have
1: put
0: a look.
1: It on for you.
0: You'll put it on.
1: So this is...
3: Is that mine?
0: No, it's not yours. That's
1: well, you can purchase it.
0: You have to purchase it.
1: This is it. It's black and white. It's got a gold little label. It's got... Dragon
3: Love
1: on the
0: couture.
1: Back,
0: Love Couture.
3: Oh,
0: isn't it nice? Yeah. And you can have your star sign on this one?
1: No, we've got
0: different one. Okay.
1: On the Zodiac collection, you can have your star sign on there.
3: Can I ask a question?
0: Yes.
3: Where are you from?
1: UK, Manchester.
0: Yeah.
3: Oh, wow, cool. I've got family in West Brom.
0: West Brom? Okay.
3: West Bromwich.
0: All right. So when are you coming over to get a jacket?
3: Well, as soon as possible, but I'm going to work out funding.
0: Yeah, no, yeah, especially from Australia. Man, yeah, I'm off the moon.
3: It's a bit of trip, but I'll just send you my email address. Yeah, no worries.
0: Okay.
1: Oh, nice.
0: Yeah, okay, send, what's your
1: my email address?
0: Yeah. Or do you want your Instagram? Have you got Instagram, friend? Do you have Instagram? Oh, you must do.
3: Yeah,
0: so if you Instagram...
1: I'll put it in the chat.
0: Yeah, so Zane's going to put it in the chat. And then you can...
1: Love Couture.
0: Love Couture. Love Couture.
1: Love Couture.
3: All right,
0: we'll
3: talk soon. Cheers,
0: eh? Okay, all right, thanks so much, Australia. Take care. Bye.
3: Bye.
0: Oh, that was lovely. Yeah. Really nice. Oh my
1: Thank
0: God,
1: you
0: people!
1: Very much.
0: Australia came in. Last week it was Jerusalem. Now it's Australia. Yeah. Sure, after all. Hello on that side. How are you? Anyway, let's get back to what we was getting back to. So Renee's gonna sing us a song. Which one is it? That's your one. My one's behind. I'm gonna wait for it to be called. I'm excited, Australia. You know.
1: Yeah.
0: Sure, people, don't tell me that God is Jazzy Show don't reach. I told you, I warned you. Oh God. So where were we? So Renee, how long have you been singing?
2: I've been singing from a young age. I was in the choir in primary school.
0: Oh.
2: St. Mary Redcliffe in Bedminster in Bristol.
0: Okay.
2: I used to do drums, used to do other instruments, but I was dedicated to singing.
0: Oh yeah.
2: So as I grew up older, about 17, I'd done a song called My Boo on the I'm Sprung beat back in the days. That was on the radio in Ujima. What was it called back then? Pyramid Studios, I think it was called that.
0: Oh.
2: Back in Bristol.
0: I'm Bristol, okay. I can hear the accent now as you're speaking. I can hear it. oh, bless you, man.
2: And then I came up with... I had a gap. Then I was obviously studying and stuff like that, doing other things. And then I had my child at 23, and then... Again, still had the passion for music, so I just wanted to get back in it.
0: Mm.
2: And I did.
0: You did?
2: And
0: do you write your own music?
2: Yep, I write my own music.
0: Oh, you do all that? Wow.
1: Which is amazing.
0: Yeah.
1: Give her a beat and she'll just come straight out.
0: Is it? Make a song for me. My birthday's in October. I do a jingle. I need a jingle. You have to sing a jingle for me as well. Yeah, send it on thing. Yes, I'll play it on there.
2: Okay.
0: I mean it.
2: Okay.
0: I forced her to sing, you know. She said, I've got my throaty sore. I said, no, you're a singer for your sore throat. People, even though she's got a sore throat, she has to sing. All right.
2: Can I get her heart there?
0: Yeah, can people tap the screen thing?
2: I need to sing live.
0: Yeah,
2: can sing live.
0: She's got to sing live. People in the chat thing, you know, they understand that thing, but please, can you spam the whatever? Please. You know?
2: Yes, I will.
0: Oh my gosh.
2: I also done a track during COVID because, you know, it was hard times. But that was like an eye opener, but I didn't really push it as much. But it's still on YouTube, it's there. I'll be uploading my other single that I'll be bringing out on the 10th, but we'll get to that in a sec.
0: Okay.
2: But the one I did in quarantine, which is, the song is called Quarantine.
0: Oh.
2: And I didn't really push it that much, but it's still there. If you want to go view it, you're more than welcome to on my YouTube channel.
0: And where do they go to find you? What's the name of
2: my YouTube channel? It'll be Renee Green.
0: Renee Green, okay. Renee Green, people, that's
2: R-E-E-N-I-E.
0: Yes, you heard it there. So you're coming to the box? Something's coming in the box. Make sure you got something good to ask. If it's about chatting people up, you get blocked. I warned you. Yeah, I have to tell them. See them come off. You see, so coming up to chat up. No. Be like Mr. Australia. He came up with great. Oh, so he's coming to West Bromwich soon. So he looks like he will buy a jacket for me.
2: Jacket.
0: Yeah.
2: Amazing.
0: Isn't it? You're welcome. Come on.
1: Come on.
0: Sure.
1: Come
0: Look
1: on.
0: At that. He's already got a sale, people. Sure. cheers, he said. I think his name is Oku Bloke 73. Okay.
1: I remember that one.
0: So send him a message to what day is
2: it?
0: Lord of mercy. Come, you must share this. There's no bogey on there. Here, you must share it. <learn. laughs> It's clean. I'm so excited. Australia. Honestly, last week was Jerusalem.
1: Everyone's
0: reaching out. Right now, you're around the world now. You're on TikTok, and how many is on there? 500 today.
2: Ooh,
1: yeah. I'm on TikTok as well.
0: Yeah, let them know.
1: Z Johnson 6, and I've also got the Love Couture one as well, which is out obviously right now. It's got all my details on there. What clothes I'm selling, what collections I've got. I'm so excited, like, to get it all launched now.
0: Yeah.
1: But the feedback I've had has been amazing.
0: Is it?
1: That's a really good feedback, and now I've had, obviously I've got changed a few little bits and pieces, but I'm ready to go.
0: Are you going
1: to
0: be walking on the runway?
1: What, in London Fashion
0: Week?
1: I'm a bit nervous. I'm like, what have I done?
0: No, you
1: but,
0: have to.
1: But yeah, I'm going to go do my thing.
0: Make me come. Are we allowed to come or not?
1: I'll try and pattern a ticket. Yeah.
0: Please.
1: My agent, Melissa. Oh.
0: Melissa, listen. Australia came in. I got in my cell. I beg you. I need a seat. That's all I'm asking. Not a march. Sure.
2: She'll be like, of course, babe.
0: Come on. You know what I mean? Oh, my God. So, people, when my guests come in, I've got a question that I always ask.
1: Okay.
0: Right.
1: By the way.
0: Be ready. Renny. You see my good lip gloss here?
2: Yeah.
0: Right. It is worth for today £1 million. Just pretend you haven't had £1 million. Even if you have, just pretend, right?
1: Okay.
0: This is worth £1 million right now. You either take this and tell me the reason why, or go back to age 6 with all the knowledge that you've gained throughout your life. Which one and why?
2: I think I'll go back to the knowledge, because with the knowledge that I can gain, I can still make a meal.
0: You see how young people are? The same question Mr. Man said last week. So, Renee is not taking my £1 million, people, as you know. The infamous lip gloss. Let's hear what Mr. Zane's going to say. The same question to you, my darling. That is worth £1 million. Or go back to age 6 with all that you've grown
1: up. It's a bit of a hard one.
0: Do I
1: take the meal and double it?
2: I don't know.
1: Do you know what? Yeah. I'd probably leave the meal and start again.
0: Tell us why.
1: I've learned now whatever I've been through in life. To know obviously how to move forward, start again, what not to do and what to do.
0: Okay.
1: Do you know what I mean? And I would probably make it a lot more earlier. Less distractions, because I know what where my path is supposed to go. So
0: All right.
1: I know it's just come a bit late, but it's never too late to do anything you want.
0: You've got a dream,
1: follow it, go do it. Now or never is my motto right now. Now or never.
0: And life is too short anyway.
1: Exactly.
0: So
1: just do what you got to do now, and that's it. Don't worry about what anyone's got to say.
0: Yeah, that one.
1: If they don't believe you, believe in what you want to do, just ignore them. Do what you want to do, because they ain't got the same dream as you.
0: And that's important that you said that to a lot of people, because a lot of people are insecure about things to do because of negativity coming their way, you know?
1: You always find your way. It might be later on, but God always has a plan for you. Trust me on that one.
0: Right, so the next question I normally ask my guests is this. Now, you two, you need to think about this strategically. I know you lot are a couple, but for now, you might not have to be a couple. Hold on, wait, hear me out. Right, I'm going to drop, we're going in the helicopter in about 5 minutes.
1: Okay.
0: Yeah, ooh, thanks, you're welcome. And, I'm dropping you in the Sahara Desert.
1: Yeah.
0: You know it's 100 degrees heat.
1: Yeah.
0: What are the three things, think between you lot, what are three things you're going to bring and why? Wow, go with it. How much water are you going to be? And I'm not helping you. You're not going to have them people. What do you call them people that help you? You know, in the hotel. You're not going to have that. I ain't helping you. I'm going to go buy. I'm going to wherever. Maldives to find my husband. So I can't help you. I'm not coming back for you. So think strategically. You're on your own. Zane ain't going to be with you. He's going to have his own path when I come to him in a minute.
2: I need some water to stay alive.
0: So how much? How much will you... Because you have to carry everything.
2: I have to carry that.
0: Yes. So. And it's 100 degrees heat. So you can manage that?
2: Yeah.
0: Your little friend
2: like
0: that? Okay.
2: Yeah, say a gallon.
0: A gallon?
2: Yeah.
0: Okay. What's the second one?
2: Why?
0: And I'll give you the reason why I've asked you this question.
2: Maybe a compass, because I need to find out where I'm going to go.
0: Nice one. Water compass. Okay. The third one?
2: I'm just in the desert.
0: It's deep.
2: I'd have to live off of... Of what's there in the desert as well.
0: Okay.
2: So that can work. You know, Dr. Sebi, you know. Yeah, the alkaline stuff could keep us alive.
0: Okay, so you're going to... Okay, but what else are you going to bring? You're going to find that, but what else are you going to bring? Remember, it's a desert, and I don't think there's any...
2: I can't really think of another one, really. There were so many other things that we would want to bring, but... Can you think of the third one, Zane?
1: I've got my own things.
0: All right.
1: I've got my own things to carry.
0: All right. So what will you carry now?
1: Water.
0: How much
1: will you carry? Keep me hydrated as much as I can carry.
2: Actually, 1 second. Sorry.
0: Yeah, go on.
2: A phone. But does the phone going to work?
0: Lord have mercy.
1: You ain't going to have a fucking nowhere. Understand?
0: Let me just exit her from now. You know what I mean? They're going into the damn desert and they're gonna bring a fault. I can't even, I swear to you. Okay. Alright then, Zayden, what are the three things you're gonna bring?
1: I'm taking as much water as I can.
0: As much as you can, because you've got the camera.
1: I'm taking an umbrella, a big one, to keep me shaded till I get bun up.
0: Okay.
1: And then the third thing.
2: Oh, we need a first aid kit, that'll be my third one. We jump right back in.
1: I know.
0: Oh, okay.
1: A holy pot oranges.
0: Oh, holy pot oranges, you're gonna carry. Wait a minute. People, let me take a sip of water.
1: Yeah, that'll be my business. Oranges has got all the vitamins you need. That'll keep you
0: but
1: going.
0: You don't know how long you're gonna be there, number one. Well, see, that's why I said you need to think strategically. Well, how you're gonna manage, how you're gonna survive.
1: Water and umbrella is a definite answer.
0: Okay, them two. The oranges will run out by the time you...
1: Well, I'll be having out the food on the dessert, in the desert, wherever I can find them and getting young.
0: Right, I'm going to give you the reason why I ask every guest this. Yeah. I just want to know if you're prepared in real life, with your matches and your candles and your tin food, just in case the shops, the electricity goes, will you be prepared? And that's the reason why I ask the question for the real life, just find out if you're prepared. But obviously, none of you is prepared, so...
2: We're not prepared.
0: You're not winning as well. So people, that was my question that you all know. Oh, another person coming in. Oh, come my. Come in. Request to join.
2: Well,
0: look at this. Call them in. Nice. Yeah, press them in. Request to join. Say your name. Let me just bear with me with this.
4: Hey guys.
0: Cheers. That's Okubla.
4: Thank you for opting in.
0: Resend your request. You got enough charge?
1: Yeah.
0: You all right? Okay. Right, people. So there was the answers to Zayden and Rennie's. There was the answers to their questions that I asked them. Just to let them know that the reason why I asked is to make sure they're prepared in real life in case of
1: anything happens.
0: You know, like they're gonna be like if Lidl or whatever the shop, the electricity goes and all that. Just to know that they're prepared. There we go.
2: Excuse me.
0: Right, if you're coming in the box, obviously you're not coming in the box for the right reason. I told you, you're coming in the box to come and ask a decent question. If you're coming to chat people up, I told you from this morning, you'll be blocked. So obviously you've gone, so you was going to ask me that question. Listen with your listening ears like I tell my grandbabies. Listen with your listening ears. Oh, right. Renee, have you had enough tea yet?
2: I'm not trying to drink too much mucus, to be honest.
0: Oh, well, alright then.
2: Oh,
0: sorry.
2: I forgot to put oat milk in.
0: Oh, what is it?
1: Oh, sorry.
2: It's okay, babe.
0: Oh. Yeah, to request it because.
1: Yeah, I'll forget.
0: For the thing in it.
1: Yeah.
0: Right, is there anything else you want to. So, your launch, your. That people can. What's it? Your thing is in August. You said you're going to let them know on your website. Yes.
1: August, day of the launch.
0: And then the thing is in July, this month, the fashion show.
1: I'm in a fashion show on the end of the month, 31st of July. It's called Ascend. It'll be in Manchester. It's going to be absolutely amazing. Mm-hmm. So I'm in that. Mm. And then I've got my launch, then I've got the fashion week.
0: So you're not walking your stuff in that this month's one?
1: No, I'm just modelling.
0: You're just modelling that one. Okay. So people, Zayden is a model as well as an actor as well. So yeah, he's a jack of all trades, to be honest. Yeah. And Renee's going to sing soon. She thinks I'm going to forget about it.
1: Yeah.
0: But she has to drink her mucus milk
1: first. Just remind everyone, really, what's your TikTok
0: name? Yes.
2: I actually don't know my name on the TikTok because I hardly ever use it.
0: You're going to have to start using it.
2: Now you guys have seen me on Jazzy's TikTok.
0: Yeah. You've got to know.
1: What's your Instagram?
2: My Instagram is Renie Green, RENIE .green and then _.
1: And mine's ZR Johnson.
0: Okay.
1: My main page, obviously, Loved Couture is the other brand page.
0: What else is in the brand? Just jackets?
1: There's jackets, jeans, t-shirts, hoodies, shoes. I've got girls, ladies' dresses,
2: sportswear.
1: Literally, it's all going to come.
0: And the sizes, what do the sizes go from, especially
2: all
0: for the women?
2: Sizes.
1: I can make all sizes, yeah.
0: Heard that, ladies, us older ladies.
1: If you go on there now, you can have a look.
2: Made to
1: there's
2: fit.
1: Some stuff already. Yeah. But basically, the men's stuff, it's basically based on how I like to dress.
0: Okay.
1: So it's based on a mix of brands which I like. Do you know what I mean?
0: Okay.
1: So some of it's luxury, some of it's, you know, street. It's a bit in between, but I'd probably go towards the luxury.
0: What does casual look like? So I have to look casual. What does that look like?
1: Where are you going Saturday?
0: To.
1: concert.
0: Yeah, to Shocker's concert.
1: Shocker
0: artist, the rapper.
1: Shocker artist.
0: That's what
1: I probably
0: London.
1: Just put a pair of
0: what?
1: I don't know, denim jeans, maybe.
0: Me at this age,
1: yeah. I got. Or like, well, maybe what them long dresses?
0: I just wear dresses. I'm like
1: what them summer dresses you wear?
2: Maxi dress.
1: Oh,
0: a maxi dress.
1: Nice and easy, fling.
0: Oh, that's a casual.
1: Oh, is it?
0: Yeah. Okay, get a little air richer down
1: yeah,
0: there.
1: Nice. There we go. Maxi
0: yes.
1: Dress,
0: see, son, I told you I could be casual. Okay.
1: I like doing like behind the scenes. Like I like to dress people. Yeah. Everyone says to me, "Oh, if they come to mine and want to go out and they haven't got that, they know I've got it in my wardrobe. They just know."
0: So you can fix us up nicely.
1: Yeah, like
0: nice
1: oh, here we go. Here's this. Here's that. Oh, yeah, cool. We're sorted now. Let's go. Kind of.
0: Okay.
1: So yeah, I'd like to have a job like that as well, where I just work behind the scenes and do stuff on music videos.
0: Mm,
1: I mean,
0: more than being in the front.
1: I don't mind. I love all of it. I will do all of it if I can.
0: Mm.
1: You know what I mean?
0: I know you will. You're so energetic with it.
1: Yeah.
0: Saying you've got to come back down.
1: I'm going
0: to
1: come back down.
0: But not only to here, but to my friend's studio. That's what I say to Rennie. But it's in Seven Sisters.
1: So I'll go in
0: North London.
1: I'll jump in the
0: he
1: car.
0: Does, he does photography there. He just opened up beautiful setting.
1: Let's
0: there.
1: Get
0: said,
1: that booked in.
0: And you might be able to get a good collaboration. You understand? Yeah,
1: yeah
0: that's please.
1: Right.
0: So shout out to you, Tion. Is it Tion or TZ? Or my cousin Lee? Yeah, because we have to help. Like, I went to an event with the Young People Creatives.
1: Yeah.
0: And I said, anyone that I said, my friends are coming down, so sort them out. So,
1: yeah.
0: Brand new studio, and if we could do your singing there and video.
1: That sounds amazing.
0: Video, yeah, man. So, yeah.
1: Huh?
0: You know, yeah, have to help each other.
2: Opportunities
0: that's what I'm saying.
1: So, yeah, that's it.
0: Yeah, man.
1: Open up the doors.
0: Really try your best and drink your tea so you can sing.
2: I'm only going to give you a little sample because I'm not going to be here singing the whole song as much as I wanted to play it, but it's coming out on the 10th of July.
0: Okay.
2: So, you know, you're more than welcome to opt in at 2 p.m.
0: Where must they find?
2: It will be on all platforms for you to listen to.
0: So that's YouTube. Where else? Because all I know is YouTube.
2: iTunes, Spotify, it's all there.
0: All of them.
2: I've done it through Ditto, so you know they've branched. It's branched off to all the.
0: Okay, so you all heard that it's on all platforms. You know I'm old fashioned. All I know is YouTube, so you heard it from here. Okay, in your own time, darling.
2: And also, I wanted to let you guys know I also have a travel agent business.
0: Chuck, why are you telling me now when I'm trying to travel in December? I've already paid my flipping thing.
2: That's okay.
0: Are you having a laugh? No! But I'm going to go to Canada next year. Do you do Canada?
2: Yeah, we do. We do US. And just bear in mind, we've just had our agent being open doors for Emirates as well. So,
0: it's a proper travel agency. You come
2: yes,
0: in.
2: Yes.
0: Are you having a... come here. Oh, my God. No, you're not going to hold you. I'm proud of you. People! Listen, I know TikTok, you're so funny like this, but to see a BLK, because I can't say the right thing, woman to own her own travel agency, this is marvellous. Ray, we have to go to this travel agency. Boy, oh my God.
2: Totally tell Planet Net Marketing.
0: Oh
2: so that's what I'm doing.
0: God.
2: So yeah, big up,
0: Well done you, man. Oh my goodness me. That means I'm definitely going to come to crunch numbers, as they say.
1: Obviously, as well, I always do my own paint and decor, and I do that as well.
0: Yes.
1: So if you need a painter, bespoke decor,
0: and he does good.
1: Interior design, I'm your guy.
2: Also, I jump on that too.
0: painting
2: and
0: decorating as well.
1: Yeah,
0: oh my God.
1: Like, really come and give me a hand.
2: Some, you know.
1: I don't want to pick up the paintbrush again.
2: I make sure the snacks are patterned.
1: Yeah.
2: But I don't really want to do
1: painting
2: anymore. It's hard work. I can't lie.
0: Yeah,
2: but
0: he does.
2: I've seen
0: your work is brilliant.
2: It's very good money.
1: So,
0: where will they find you for that? Is that a different website?
1: No, same thing. On Instagram, on TikTok. I'm kind of everywhere, but I do many things. So it's hard to keep up.
0: I'm on three different
1: socials trying to manage like, all three things.
0: Don't burn yourself out, you know.
1: No, it's just mental.
0: You have to
1: day by day. There's a lot going on. Just don't have any time to myself at the moment.
0: Yeah.
1: I'm getting dragged up and down. I've got rehearsals tomorrow for this fashion show.
0: Yeah.
1: End of the month tomorrow, so I'll go back. And I've got to tomorrow. I've got rehearsal. Thursday, I'm painting. Friday. Oh, I'm in the film on Friday doing extras on the film.
0: Is it?
1: So that come in.
0: Is that down in Manchester?
1: Yeah, that's in Congress. So I've got that as well. It's all these doors are just opening up.
0: It's
1: man.
0: Good. It's a great
1: it's
0: blessing.
1: It's mad.
0: Isn't it?
1: There's
0: yes,
1: everything
0: man.
1: Just coming.
0: It's a great blessing.
1: TikTok.
2: Also, want to let you guys know, I'm also an actor. I've been doing it for years. I'm on Netflix on the
0: You do look familiar though, looking at you. You look like I've seen you on something.
1: I was on the one.
2: On the one, handing her. I was the host, handing her.
0: One. What is that? Is that 1% show? No? Am I saying it wrong?
1: No, it's the one is that series.
2: A series?
1: It's a series. Where they're taking your DNA and, and they're matching you with your best person.
2: Yeah.
0: Oh, is it?
2: She's got an award for it. It's really good.
0: Yeah.
2: It's quite interesting.
0: Yeah, you look, you know.
2: I've done other things as well, like Casualty. I'm a policewoman and all sorts of stuff. So I'm winning all sorts of stuff.
0: Yeah.
2: I'm going to get back out there. I've got some other stuff coming up now, which is great. I can't wait. But I'm not gonna tell you guys just yet. You just have to wait.
0: You have to wait. Don't be so impatient. Wait. I have to wait. You have to wait. That's how it goes. You know? Oh my God. Hello on that side, on Lily's side. How are you? Hello. Yeah, it's good. And this is the months that these things happen: July, August, and then it quiets down a bit. You know?
2: Birthday's coming up.
1: Yeah. I've got more stuff to say. Basically. The network that I'm around right now is mental.
0: Yeah.
1: Also, I'm working with a guy called Ruben. He's based in South London as well.
0: Oh.
1: He's doing like a runway TV show. Started already for the castings. I'm gonna I've got to double check the date, but that's gonna be on TV. It's like an X Factor kind of runway show. That's coming up. It's a TV show. We've got that to do. Really, you're gonna be doing the last show, doing the performance in the last show.
0: Mm.
1: Also, what else we got? Not in All Carnival.
2: Oh yeah,
1: so they're doing. But we're on the trailer for Not Another Carnival.
0: Have you got a thingy?
1: Well.
0: You got the costume.
1: Like we're in the show this year. I'm a warrior on the actual float this year.
0: Oh, yeah.
1: Yeah,
0: see, I've been offered it, but it's
1: I've got to make that. Yeah, it's

0: got the rat. Oh my god, when do you sleep?
1: Oh, I'm tired. I watched it last night.
0: Okay, then I thought you were travelling to
1: We drove to St Albans, we did. Last night. Went to see all my kids, ended up, all the time we were up late chatting.
0: So you went back to come back?
1: No,
0: oh,
1: no.
0: You left from there?
1: Yeah.
0: Oh, right.
2: It took us 2 hours.
1: It took us 2 hours to get
2: here.
1: Yeah, traffic and everything.
0: Yeah, I guess so.
1: That's what we made it.
0: Yeah, you did.
1: And that's amazing.
0: Yeah. No,
1: I didn't
0: I'm so grateful.
1: Show.
0: Yeah, yeah, you came.
1: Looking forward to seeing you all week.
0: Yeah, no, it's great. You know.
1: And look, yeah, thanks for my, you know, getting us down there.
0: Yeah, no, I'm happy. No, I'm real happy for it. You know, really happy for it, Renee.
1: Yeah, it's a yard time.
0: This tea ain't been fit even touch.
1: Is it?
2: Through this mic here.
0: Yes, darling. Right. Let's let me turn it up.
2: Right. Just gonna give you a little something, guys. Everybody all locked in. Can you tap the screen so I know you're listening?
0: Tap the screen, people. The young people, come on, tap the screen, peeps. Please, I'm friendly.
1: Tap.
2: I don't see no tapping.
1: Come on, tap that screen.
0: Tap. You're gonna get a live singing here.
2: We also got incoming call.
0: It always happens. Trust me, it always happens. So Renee's gonna sing her song.
1: What's the name of the track?
2: The name of the track is Superfan, and it's going to be out on the 10th of July. Oh yeah, I see the screen's then being tapped now.
0: Nice, love that. Nice one. And tap on this one as well, people. Come on now.
2: Come on.
0: Keep tapping. No, don't really have to study, but just tap.
2: Even
0: just
2: double tap.
0: Yeah, because you're going to be singing live, which is
1: that's
0: lovely.
1: It. Thanks, guys, for the hearts. Love that.
2: Oh. Right, guys, so where do I start? Should I start from the chorus? Should I start from the beginning? Yeah, it's going to be a cappella, so there's no beat. You know, it's just all...
0: Just like that, okay.
2: I wouldn't have minded having my beat on, but, you know. It's all good. We could do acapella.
0: We can do acapella, okay.
2: Unless I take my live off and then we'd have to play the tune.
1: We could do.
2: For the fan.
0: Whatever you... No, but you need the people to see you. Mm, so.
2: Yeah, exactly.
0: You know what I mean?
1: Come on, yeah. Show the people.
0: So just like, sing. Don't try to get out of it. Come on. Sing out your heart.
2: All right. So, I'm going to start with

0: I love it, love it. That's all you're getting, guys.
1: Oh, my word. Oh,
2: I didn't even drop the chorus on there.
0: Everybody gotta go locked in on the 10th of July, okay?
2: Oh, that is wrong. Tune in, make sure you listen to the 10th of July.
1: On the 10th.
2: The track is live.
1: And it's called Superfan. Mm-hmm. That song was called Oh my god, people, I was getting into it. Wait for the next
2: bit. Yeah, I know.
1: Man!
0: And bear in mind, I got to give credit to AO Beats because he produced my music. We sat down together and we've just made some amazing stuff. I've got two more songs also going to be coming out this year. So watch this space, guys. I'm not going to leave it too long, though.
1: Okay, good. And AO Beats, where is he?
0: He's based in London.
1: He's based in London. Mm-hmm. Okay. Shout out to AO Beats
0: as well. Shout out to AO Beats.
1: You know, well done, you. I wanted more, man. I was just nodding my head thinking, come on.
2: Stop.
1: What's wrong with you?
0: It's a little taster.
1: You singers just taste. Give us these tasters, people. It's all too much. The stress is too much for me. Hello, hello, peeps. Yes, you can come in. Look, you see? They don't want to come in the box apart from chatting people up. And I warned them from the morning. Not into it. Oh, my God. So what else is... Well, you've got so much happening, but what else is new for you both, actually? What else is new for you both? I know this is happening. Aside from all this, what else is in your day-to-day life? What else is...
0: What's new is actually getting in tune, well, getting in contact with new people and actually building what we have already.
1: Yeah.
0: Like, you know, and just putting, we're just getting aligned and being put in the right avenues now.
1: Mm.
0: So I feel like the only thing that's new for me, I would say, is my travel agent business. I've only just not long opted into that.
1: Wow.
0: So, and I'm training and stuff. So, and it's amazing.

0: amazing. It's something that I would recommend everyone to do.
1: Yeah.
0: To be honest, because you know, when you're booking your flights and stuff through these agencies, they're obviously getting commission.
1: Yeah.
0: But when you have your own, you gain your own commission.
1: Wow.
0: And then, you know, so it's a win-win, really.
1: So good.
0: So if you want to know more about that, please do hit me up and hit Jazzy up, because I'll give her more information.
1: Yeah,
0: too.
1: Because I'm going to be using her to go to Canada, as you know. I'm going to find my husband there. Yes!
0: Her American dream.
1: That's what I'm saying, yeah. Mm-hmm. And if I can get a cheapish deal that I can pay off for, then I'm all good, you know. So you're not travelling for this year or next year? You got anything planned?
0: We are travelling. We're going to New York in August.
1: Is there a fashion show?
2: Yes.
1: My God.
2: So it's busy. That's all new for me. It's all been this week coming. I mean, I've been in Manchester now 2 years. Absolutely love it. Everyone I've met there has been incredible. Mm. Like, also be aligned with me. Everything that I'm doing, they've opened up doors to me. Mm. We've got Prem PR for backing me, helping me get to AM as well today.
1: Yeah.
2: Hopefully they're listening. But they've been helping me a lot as well. Open up loads of different avenues for me to, you know what I mean? So, yeah, it's been good. It's a lot all happening really fast.
1: Oh, that's brilliant. My God. And you still got that nice flat in Manchester that I saw?
2: No, I moved from Deansgate now.
1: You're joking. Ah, that's called Deansgate. I was in Manchester the other day, a place called Where the Train Doesn't Go. Oh, God. I went for a bit of filming there. What's it called? It's an odd place that trains don't go. You have to go to Manchester, Piccadilly, blah, blah. And I took a cab from there to that place. Nice area. I can't remember the name of it. Yeah.
2: Manchester's lovely.
1: But you're still in the Manchester area?
2: Yeah, I'm not far from the town centre, so pretty near.
1: I'm still getting to know my way around the Midlands,
2: yeah,
1: you know?
2: Manchester's lovely.
1: But so far, I'm trying to get my tea. That's why I'm trying to think like this. So yes, people, that was Rini's song called Superfan, out on the 10th of July on all
0: platforms.
1: She said YouTube, Spotify,
0: iTunes. It's all there.
1: What else is yours?
0: What do you use? SoundCloud should be down there as well.
1: Oh, SoundCloud.
0: Yeah.
1: Oh, nice.
3: Oh,
1: one.
3: Look, everyone's got it.
1: Nice people. Please,
0: yes,
1: yeah.
0: For you.
1: Official
0: 22, love that. MCR, I think. MCR joined.
1: Nice. A shout out to Mr. Australia that just came in straight on Instagram, and he's coming to England, well, to West Bromwich soon, because his family's there, and he's going to buy a jacket off of Zane already.
0: From Australia.
1: Telling you.
2: Good news.
1: Telling you, man. Man didn't even ask a price. He just, one time, he's coming and that's it. So, you see how things can move fast.
2: Yeah.
1: You know?
2: Yeah,
1: great.
2: Yeah, I've got the whole lot. I've got them biker jacket, quite a lot of biker jacket designed as well.
1: Oh.
2: I'm trying to hit them up, the biker companies.
1: Oh, okay.
2: Yeah. Any biker companies out there, I've got some lovely jackets for you.
1: So what do you do? Just go there and show them what you've got?
2: Well, right now I'm just in a bit of marketing.
1: Yeah.
2: Well, I haven't put a lot of stuff out there at the moment because my site ain't up and running. So I don't put too much out there, but when it's up and running,
1: then they can go on there and everything else,
2: I'm just sorting it out now.
1: God, well done you.
2: I'm trying to get it all sorted out for myself. I'm giving myself deadlines, so it's stress.
1: When's your birthday?
2: It's just gone.
0: 11th of June.
2: That
1: means you're a Gemini.
2: Yeah.
1: Oh, God,
2: Gemini,
1: hard
2: baby.
1: Work.
0: Hell yeah, tell me about it.
1: Oh, my God, hard work. What is your birthday?
0: July the 21st.
1: To your Capricorn, I think.
0: No, my Cancer.
1: Cancer.
0: Yeah.
1: Oh, you've got a sweetheart.
0: Yeah
1: Cancer. These are hard work.
0: I know.
1: Man.
0: But you know what? My path number is 8 and his is a 9 as well.
2: Yeah.
0: So
1: we
0: kind of work with that, don't we? We know what we don't like. We know what we like. Yeah.
1: Oh, my gosh. But you seem like a nice Gemini, though, Zane.
0: Yeah.
1: You don't seem too... Like,
2: I'm easygoing. Oh,
1: I'm actually...
0: He can be nice. But when he's triggered, you see the other side.
2: Don't bring him out.
0: What do you call him? Yeah, he calls him Luca.
1: A short
0: Luca.
1: Lucifer.
0: Talking about.
2: He's cool. Luca's good.
1: Man,
0: oh,
1: I've not met a good Gemini at all, because they can be in the beginning and everything, but then afterwards they just pee you right off, man. God, hard work. I'm just saying, people, you know me and my star sign philosophy. Who is this now?
0: What star sign
1: are you? I'm Libra, the scales.
0: Okay.
1: Yeah. We get on with everyone, but everyone don't get on with us. But that's life. Can't be bothered. So is there anything else you want to share with the world, I should say? Because like I said, you're right trending in the world right now. All the countries can think of. New York City. And
2: I just want everyone to look out for my brand. Just tell me what you think. I want feedback. You're going to be seeing it now. It's going to be reaching out to everyone. No doubt. I'm hoping it's going
1: and
2: to
1: And what age well. Children? You know you said you do it with children. What age
2: I
1: is
2: I would
1: it?
2: Probably, I mean, it depends what you're looking at.
1: Okay.
2: I'd probably say like 15 upwards.
1: Oh, so
2: kind of thing. But it depends which what kind of look you're going for.
0: I would say gym wear, really. Yeah. Gym wear, to kind of like, you know, entice them to health, fitness, just to keep healthy
2: but
0: from
2: young. I've got loads of nice shirts.
1: So 15 and 8 for the kids.
2: It's nice stuff.
1: Mm.
2: Just follow Love Couture. It's not, you know what I mean, it's like a movement.
1: It sounds very expensive anyway. It sounds very, what's the word?
2: It's really? It's a lifestyle.
1: Oh.
2: It's saying a lifestyle. That's what I'm saying.
0: I also have an idea.
1: Go on, give us the idea.
0: That I've given saying for his Love Couture.
1: Because have you? You can't say it?
0: Nah. To be honest, remember the
2: NFT?
0: No, the dogs.
2: The dog coats.
1: Because a lot of those people have got
2: dog
1: coats.
2: Yeah,
1: they wrap them up in
2: boxer. As well. Outfits for that. I've got literally so much stuff.
1: And I've got a boxer friend, you know.
2: And also, in my Zodiac collection. I'm going to do like an NFT chip where you're going to scan the chip and basically the coat kind of comes to life. Jacket will light up. Yeah, and then you press it and then you'll have a story. Like, basically every jacket is meant for you. So when you scan it, it'll say this jacket's meant for you.
1: Don't say too much for people to take your idea, you know. But I kind of understand. Yeah. Wow.
2: So, I mean, it'll tell a story. So it's all about your journey in life. And right now I'm just going through that kind of, not a spiritual awakening, but you know, I'm really into that at the moment.
1: Mm.
2: You know what I mean? So that's what's basically kept me going for this brand. Basically, that's what it's all about. Do you know what I mean? So,
1: you sweated blood, tears, and everything for this, really and truly. Love Couture sounds very luxurious. That's what I wanted to say. Very.
2: I
1: want to
2: be up there. I want to be in the bracket of, like, you know.
1: You will.
2: Yeah.
1: You will.
0: 100%.
2: Yeah.
0: It's happening.
1: Because you've got that. You've got that zest for it. So you will. So people, we've got 11 minutes.
2: Okay.
1: In that 11 minutes, is there anything else that Renee wants to do, like finish the song? Just saying.
2: Can we just do the chorus?
1: Please!
2: Yeah, cool.
1: The way I was rocking my head,
2: just
1: I'm like...
2: Just do the chorus and that's it. Give them a little chorus.
1: Just give us a little bit.
2: Yeah.
1: How are people...
2: Come on!
1: Please, tap. Please. The brand is amazing. You've got... The brand is amazing by Melissa Travel Explorer. Can I join? Hurry up then.
2: Yes, come on. Jump in now. Come on.
1: Be quick.
0: Did she say she was from Travel?
1: She's from Melissa. Oh,
2: what's it called?
1: Melissa Travel Explore.
0: Okay, that's it's a different Melissa.
1: It's me.
2: Oh, yes.
1: You must know her. Jump in, please, darling.
2: Please, let's go. But this is my agent.
1: Oh, agent. Melissa, I need a ticket for where? For the show.
2: She's an international model.
1: Is she?
2: Yeah.
1: Melissa, since you're amazing, I need to come to the catwalk thing, please and thank you. I got him a sale from Australia, if you don't mind. Thank you. You're welcome. I pretend you can't hear.
2: You
1: Melissa from London.
2: Yeah, how do you
0: know? I don't know how to.
1: How do you come in? So, God. Do you know how to do it to come in? I'm useless. This is my team. This is your team. Okay. Do you know how to come into the box? I don't know how you do it. I've not got a clue, I swear to you.
2: Alive. Don't you just add them in?
1: But then how do you do it, though? Oh, I'm on the desktop. She's on the desktop? What does that mean?
0: On the desktop.
1: What does that mean, Melissa?
2: Thank you
1: have to
2: Curtis.
1: Break it down to me, man. What does that mean? You're on the desktop.
2: Shout out to my boy
1: do
2: Curtis.
1: You?
2: Curly Kurtz on Instagram, yeah?
1: Press it and see.
2: Be up for the lot.
1: She says she's on the desktop. See, I don't understand it.
2: I've never opted in.
1: I only wait for people to come in because I don't know how to do it.
0: I reckon she's off of the team, off of
1: She knows you though. She's
0: my travel thing.
2: It might be yours.
0: It's Melissa. It's Melissa from your agent.
1: It's yours.
2: But how do you do it?
1: I don't. Oh, you called. I'm on the computer. You're not, my dear. I'm afraid. No. Can you come on the live on here? On the phone? On the.
0: I could. I'm on the computer.
2: Oh, here we go. Yeah, here we go.
0: Yeah, she's
2: here we go.
1: She's ringing.
2: Hello, Melissa.
1: Okay.
3: Hello.
1: Hi. Hello.
2: Hello.
3: Hi, guys.
1: Hello, darling.
3: Hi.
1: How are you?
2: Thank you.
3: Oh, my gosh, guys. Hi,
1: you, baby. Thank you for my clarification of my doctorate, because I did get my PhD at age 50, if you don't mind. Thank you. Sure, after all. How are you? Oh, she can't.
3: You guys are amazing. Oh. I just wanted to show some love and let you guys know. I just want everybody to know these two here are just the power right here. You've got two amazing, talented people.
1: Yes. Yeah. Amazing.
3: You know, you've got the talented singer, you've got the amazing brand and designer. Yes. I just, you know, thank you for giving this platform, Jazzy, as well.
1: No, not at all.
3: I'm just excited to, you know, to just show you guys what these guys are about to do. They're going to take over.
2: Oh. Yeah, love that.
1: Thank you. That's the kind of encouragement we need, especially for the young people. I always say, you know, definitely need this encouragement. Oh, bless you. That's, anyway, Melissa, before you start nicing them up, I need a ticket for the Fashion Week team. Zay Tommy's doing one catwalk thing. I need a ticket. I'm just saying in advance. Oh, and he made a sale today from Australia, if you don't mind.
3: This guy.
1: Don't mind me. You can't take me nowhere. Go on.
3: From Australia. That's amazing.
1: That's what I'm saying.
3: He's international. He's doing London Fashion Week. He's doing New York.
1: Yeah.
3: Paris.
1: What? And you do Paris?
3: Yeah. Both of them.
1: Telling you, man. Yeah. That's what I'm saying, Melissa. I need ticket. You're there scrolling at everything. I need ticket. I'm at an ticket. All right.
3: Thank you.
1: The world has heard you. 188 countries have heard you.
3: You're in. You're part of the team.
1: This is what I'm saying. If not, I'll run you down. You don't understand me. I'll run you down if you forget me. God. And Melissa, are you in London or in the north?
3: I'm in London, I'm in South London.
1: Listen,
2: we're in South right now.
1: Listen,
3: I work mainly in Central and New York as well.
1: Well, you.
3: So anything you need, Jazzy, you're with the team.
1: Well, I want you to come to my. I'll call him my junior cousin, but he's a friend of mine. I just went to their event on Sunday. It's a. He's got his own studio, like photography studio, music thing. Videographer, that. So how you lot can collaborate with that, you know what I mean? But you'll have to come down to Tottenham. It's in N4.
3: Come to Tottenham. Yeah? Absolutely.
1: Okay,
3: yeah,
1: good.
3: London, North London.
1: Yeah, come there and collaborate and you lot, you know, nice up each other and thing like that, you know? And start off somewhere.
3: Yeah? Definitely send me a message.
1: Yes.
3: We're definitely going to make it happen. That's what it's about.
1: Yeah, 100%.
3: I just love the platform. I can see what you're doing already.
1: Oh, so bless you, darling. Bless you. Yeah, man, 100%.
0: I was trying to get invited again.
1: Who's getting invited?
0: I don't know if someone wants to get invited.
1: If you're not, listen, if you're not. If you don't, you see, they was coming to chat me up. That's why they come off.
2: All right. So what will
1: honestly, Melissa, it's all too much. Ciao.
2: What, Melissa, when we leave the show, we'll call you.
3: All right, guys.
1: And Melissa, I'm going to get your details so I can inbox you. Thank you, my darling. I'm going to get your Instagram as well. You give me your Instagram so I can. Yes, baby. Thank you, darling.
2: See you soon.
1: Bye, honey. Bye. Remember to inbox me. Michael James. Inbox you for what? I done told you. You're beautiful, absolutely, and you are a nice lady. And I don't want you. How about that? Anyway, we got 5 minutes every day.
2: Oh,
0: but thank you very much for the compliment.
1: Yeah,
0: you know what I mean?
1: Yeah,
2: she
1: that's
2: great.
1: That was nice, huh?
2: Yeah.
1: And so she's in South London, which is good. So when I'm going to speak to Tilo, his name, and find out when are you lot back in London?
0: I've got another event coming down for my travel agent, but I need to opt in again what date, because they didn't say on Saturday. I was here Saturday, mind.
1: Where are you?
0: And I came down in Greenwich.
1: Oh.
0: And then, we went to the whole, you know, met the CEOs, had dinner afterwards.
1: Yeah.
0: So, yes.
1: I want to link you lot up with him, because he just opened up the thing. It's so beautiful. Nice. The place is so nice.
0: Mm.
1: And he said, Auntie, if you can, I said, I will. And I told him about you two today. You know, they'll need photos and blah blah blah.
0: We can arrange a day.
1: Yeah, arrange a day.
0: Sometime in July, we could still.
1: Yes.
0: Do you know what I mean?
2: I just want to show everyone again.
1: Yeah, please do.
2: I just want to show you guys again. So we've got the biker jackets. Can everyone see somehow? So we've got the Zion on the back. Love Couture. Yeah, little dragon on the back. Feels, smells nice, feels great. You know what I mean? Have a little feel about that.
1: Oh my God.
2: So this is obviously, we've got obviously top and bottoms. And we've got a few more designs coming as well. So that's the biker stuff. And then we've got the Zodiac collection. So your so star you sign. You can have it on there, on the front, on the sign. I can even personalise it if you want. If you want just initials on there, I can custom make it.
0: If you didn't want rhino ones, if you want flat ones.
1: Okay.
2: But we've got Versity jackets as well. We've got loads and the ladies just
1: and different colours. You said
2: different colours, So yeah, man. Check out my
1: say your websites again.
2: Yeah, so it's going to be Love Couture.
1: Yeah.
2: And the website Instagram. Will be
1: www. I know, after wouldn't it? Look at you trying to take my shoes. You have to squeeze my foot into yours. I can't do it. Somebody have to help me walk to the car. Trust me. Oh my God. All I need is you. Only will do. Get out of here, Michael. You got nothing to do. Get out of here.
0: All we need

0: even I want to sing the chorus of your song.
1: Oh, yeah, you have to do the chorus. Come on now.
0: No, last 2 minutes. Come on, 2 minutes. Let's go, Really Green. Really Green, let's go.
1: All right. I love

0: But you say you love to see me walk away. Baby, we ain't gotta complicate it. Now sit, guys.
1: Motivation. Hey.
0: And show me that you're dedicated. Ooh, baby. Baby. Ah, baby.
1: Yeah, that's what we wanted.
2: Thank God she finally done it.
1: Yeah.
3: Bear in mind, guys, I do have a cold.
2: You know, so you sound poor girl.
3: Cut out there, it cut out. I don't know if you heard it, but I did. You know, I'm the worst critic.
2: No,
3: myself,
2: it was beautiful.
1: It's
2: absolutely
1: been great,
2: beautiful. Oh, nice one, everyone.
1: It's been lovely.
2: Oh, thank you for a cha. That's what I'm saying. You say with a big cha. They say cha, like I say cha is to say a good thing.
3: Yeah.
2: So it's a good thing. Cha, after all. So we got 1 minute. I just want to thank them so much for coming down. I know the travel is far and everything else like that, but I'm so grateful they'll be back again when they've gone through their shows and everything.
1: Definitely coming back.
2: You have to come back. And I'm going on his what you call it, the walk show thing. I'm going to watch it.
3: Fashion show.
2: Yeah, I'm going to go with Lisa.
1: The launch should be great.
2: Yes,
1: the launch is going to be great. So I want everyone to try and get down to the launch.
2: Yes.
1: To come and show your support.
2: That's going to be in Manchester.
1: Yeah.
2: That's in Manchester, people. So you London people, if you can travel down to Manchester for his launch,
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2: the show
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16: Beams.
6: Means Heinz.
16: That it does, dear. 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
1: Because I'm worth it. 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
19: 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That was awesome.
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23: 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That it does.
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15: The world needs to know
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17: 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Ah, it's beautiful!
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19: Abracadabra. 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
23: Beams, beams.
24: These hinds.
23: That it does, dear. That it does.
25: Because I'm worth it. You are.
24: Have you had yours?
26: I've had mine, Mum.
23: Love it.
25: Hate her.
24: Love it.
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0: Hello everyone, welcome to Audio Alchemy with Chris Smith, the show where I bring on singers, songwriters, podcasters, voice actors into my lab and discover how they turn their glorious talent into the gold that they give us. And today's guest is no exception. He is a singer-songwriter with over 6 albums under his belt and this year marking 20 years on YouTube alone, spanning a career of so many original songs, so many covers that range from metal to music, from Disney to the digital circus, that show one thing and one thing alone that this man has achieved. If there's a cover that needs to be out there, you go to this man first, because he is the pinnacle and the one in charge of them all. Because let's be honest, he's the one running the show. This is Mr. Caleb Hiles. Hello, Mr. Caleb.
1: Hi, Chris. Thanks for having me. What an opening. I appreciate that.
0: Oh, well, I mean, I got to commend it to you with that. I mean, if I got that right, you've been to 20 years. 2006 is when you started on YouTube.
1: 2006 is when we started on YouTube, or maybe it was 2000. I think it was 2006, because 2005 was when YouTube started, and then we came in a year after the fact. But if we're talking about when did I start doing video stuff, like any of that, it's even sooner than that, because so many people don't know about one of the original video upload sites was Google's original attempt, because YouTube wasn't owned by Google.
0: No.
1: And originally, it was just independent. But Google did have its own video, like, streaming hosting service called Google Video.
0: Oh, my God, you're right. Yes.
1: Yeah, it was very simple. So I've been uploading and using Google Video since, like, 2002.
0: Wow.
1: So it's been even sooner than that. But as it relates to the history of being on YouTube myself as Caleb being on YouTube in some capacity, that was 2006. That was correct.
0: Well, I mean, I'm giving myself that little benchmark, because that's where, like, you and your brother started. That's where you started making videos.
1: Correct.
0: That's where, like, you got the gist of, like, okay, maybe now I can make these videos, and then just suddenly you just blew up, and it's like, oh, damn, there's a career in this. Oh my God, you know?
1: Yeah, it was a wild, like, you know, I think most children of the 90s and late 80s at some point in time either had in their vicinity or in their possession a video camera, a camcorder of some kind. There was a real mystique to it that you simply do not have today, when everybody has a video recording device a la their phones. So there's not the whenever someone came in with a video camera, it really did, like, get your attention in the 90s and the early 2000s. So we got gifted a video camera, my brother and I, and it just turned into home video station. That's all we did, just making home videos all the time. We have VHSs full of them. And then whenever computers, you know, I don't know a time when computers weren't around. But once they started having software for editing videos and other things like capture cards for video games and hooking them up, like, then it became about making videos with video games and storylines. I was making machinima back in the day. That's a term that you have to dust off your vocabulary for. So we were doing, I have been in video creation, if you will, since I think most of my life. I think 6 years old, 5 years old, we had video cameras in our hands. Just in general, like people around us, but in terms of our own camera, you know, that came into the early teens. But yeah, video, making videos, doing stuff like this, that's just, I don't know a world without it.
0: Well, we should go back a little bit further, in the sense that whilst before you were a video content creator, then you were before a singer, and you started singing in choir thanks to your parents, because whatever parent wants is to have their children in church sing as much as possible.
1: Yes.
0: So was that sort of the first instance when you realized that you could sing? Or was there a moment later where you were like, oh, I have pipes, I can sing?
1: Yeah, right. Like, when does one know that they can do something? Our parents put both my brother and I in church choir, and we sang for a lot of our life. We continued to sing in church choir. But that, for a while, that was the only formal, like, structured singing that I ever did. And, you know, as you go on, what's your confirmation that you're, you know, you're any good at it? Well, they started giving me some solos, but I also gave a lot of people solos. You know, they're trying to be a little more inclusive and let everybody have a chance, and I get it. But it was to the point, when looking back on it, where I was given one of those opportunities, and it went really well. was what, you know, to where they kept giving me more mm-hmm. frequently. And that was, and then, you know, there was, you know, you go through, if you're going through the church, there's like youth groups, and then there's like, you can sing in the band. And then in high school, I joined several bands. And while I was a drummer for most of those, I did sing on a couple of them and had singing parts. So, and then the big one was I started a channel just for singing, just for me, and which is the current channel today, the one I use, which is originally called Caleb's Covers, and then moved over to and then changed it to my full government name. Then that had a couple covers do very, very well, and I was like, oh, I think this is something I can do, like, as a career. Only until it took off on YouTube was that connection made that this could be a career. Because otherwise, it was strictly for fun and to look for like-minded people and, you know, have people hear me sing, but not in this career context.
0: No, but it makes sense because, I mean, I'm not going to call you and I old because that's an insult. But the fact is that you and I have been around with YouTube a long time to know that, like, the way of, like, the daily grind of, like, if you're going to be on YouTube, you had to, like, get stuff out not only every week. It had to be good enough that people would just, like, especially with artists and musicians, like, trying to find, like, any sure. cover and trying to get anything out there those times just to get noticed was tough. And getting anything blown up was... Sometimes you were just a godsend, yeah. And you, I mean, you right, had that. Right. You had that. With Let It Go. But like, what do you think of like the weekly grind back then of like having to continuously put out songs just to make sure that you were still there?
1: Right. Yeah. So, my perspective on as it relates to the work itself and the work ethic needed and the to do the job and then the sort of the daily grind or like what is included in this kind of job. I don't think my answer is necessarily, what's the word? I was going to say controversial, but it's really not. I don't think it is. It's not, everybody has a job. If you have a job, everybody has parts of that job that they do not like, that they wish would change.
0: Yeah.
1: And everybody is dissatisfied in some part or in whole with the job they hold. And that is the same for me. And but there are parts, and thankfully if you have a job you like, there are parts you really enjoy about it and that you want to keep doing and more of that. So it's almost like I'm very fortunate that I have a job, and the job I have and the where I'm at in the job career wise, we're talking about some kind of analytical rung, like a ladder, I'm afforded a couple of things that I don't think I don't even know if I'm entitled to complaining, partially because I'm allowed things that you cannot create, like time and my own schedule. And those are things I get to have in spades. And maybe for a lot of people, my mentality has often been, and my wife and I have had many conversations about this as of recent, my mental is closer to that of a person who works a day-to-day job than that of an artist, if you will.
0: Yeah.
1: Like, it's not that I'm not artistic and creative, but I kind of want to – a lot of times I want to punch in and clock out. And that's where my head is as it relates to the job. Mm. And sometimes creativity – you know, obviously there are things like inspiration and motivation and finding influences and being moved by the life you live and day-to-day things you find, and that inspires your work. But there is such a thing as, like, today I am deciding to write music. Yes. I have it on the calendar. I'm doing this at 10, and I'm sitting down and I'm writing music because that is what I'm doing. You know, it's creativity.
0: But that's an interesting fact, because no matter what, like you said, creativity unfortunately doesn't punch in and punch out 9 to 5. There are just some times where it's just like you do plan to be like, okay, from 10 to 4, I'm going to just start writing. And it could be like 2 hours you've just gone, this blank page has gotten me nothing. Like, is it, are there moments where it's just like inspirations of moments where it's just like you've just had to be like, okay, I need to get in the right mood, or I need to just be like, okay, what do you need? What is your process to writing a song, especially just from nothing?
1: Right. Yeah. And that's where to further this idea or this example, it's like you when writing music, the analogy of like, all right, it's 10 a.m. I said today on Tuesday I am going to write a song at 10. I'm going to start writing. Where does one start? I think in a creative field, there isn't necessarily a wrong answer. I would be cautious to say, well, here's the proper, correct way to do things.
0: No.
1: In a creative field. But whenever you have knowledge and experience with any skill and creativity, depending on what it is, writing, song, like editing, photography, songwriting, whatever it may be, the more you do it and the more you learn about it, the more enabled you are to do those things more to do them with greater ease than you are to let inspiration come or like rely on inspiration and to be the catalyst for an idea coming to life. Because when you know the tools you're working with really well, then you're enabled to do a lot. It's like the difference between an architect of 20 something years building something and my 2-year-old being handed magnetic blocks. It's like, yeah, she's going to build something, but think about the architect of 20 years. What can they build? You know? So if you know your stuff, it makes it so much easier to write. And I say that as a person who doesn't know his stuff that well. I'm learning more about music, songwriting and editing and music creation and music theory, this comes more easily. So I'd suggest that.
0: I love the modesty of also a man who has over 6 albums under his belt with 4 of them being originals.
1: right. Well, I am nothing if not like a sort of an amalgam of a lot of people's, a lot of very creative, skilled, talented individuals and what they bring to the table as musicians and producers or engineers or editors or whatever they may be. My career is not just my story. It's kind of a story of like dozens of people and their careers and you know what they're trying to do. I'm really nothing without their input, truly.
0: That I appreciate, because I mean, like you said, you're right. There's in terms of creating an album, the singer is one part. There's also so much technical behind it, and also the music behind it as well. But I also noticed that when it comes to your music, which is absolutely fantastic, I do love everything you do have a certain love for the metal, death metal in that sort of way, especially like your your last original album, The Darkness Before the Dawn, and it's just like, and also your band like From the Dark, it shows that like, you do have a love for like turning Disney or like anime into the hardcore metal rock, which is just that sort of, how much of that is a pain on your voice?
1: Well, that comes with, mind you, and to go back to the fact that the only real formal environment of singing I had was a church choir. I've done some vocal lessons here and there, and they've been very helpful, even the few I've had, but I struggle with consistency. I always have. I didn't do well in school. I passed, and then I went to college and got a degree, but it wasn't a pretty degree. It's a degree with cuts and bruises on it.
0: A degree.
1: Yes. So that is to say, it doesn't hurt my voice if I do it right, but to begin to try to explain how I do it, it's like I can't. I'm too green, and my knowledge is too little. It would just sound a little. It would sound like I skimmed through the textbook, and I'm just trying to get a C on the test.
0: Well, I
1: guess, to be like, oh, false chords, something vocal fry, something lots of air that you have to press out, push out of your diaphragm, something warm up. You know, that's what I. It's like I can't give you something soft palate needs
0: it,
1: to raise.
0: It just comes
1: like,
0: to you. Is that like
1: yeah? But therein lies the. You know, I've done shows. I've done like an off-Broadway performance, and then you talk to people that do it for real. Even the sentence sounds weird. It's like I'm doing it for real, like it's my job. But like when I say for real, it's almost like I'm giving them a legitimacy to their ability to know and execute on their voice as an instrument, as a device, not just a singer. It's like, you know, when you hand someone a calculator, it's like a TI 89 or something like that. I forgot what it's called, but it's like I can do 2 + 2 on the calculator, and I've just used calculator effectively, but it can do infinitely more and is capable of so much more than just my brain has the ability to do. That's the voice. And when I talk to people who've done Broadway and stuff like that, they know it backwards and forwards. They can tell you how to do it. They understand the mechanics. They can activate it in an instant. They know muscles and feelings and frictions that I could never – not never. I don't want to say never, but like I've never explored. But so like, yeah.
0: But I guess there's this sense of like you do know your range. There is a level, right, of like, especially how far you can – I mean, I've heard you do like, you know – Like deep grounded voices, they're doing high pitch, like Let It Go and Katy Perry. Like this,
1: right.
0: You know your range and it's like how far you've gone. But have there been any songs where you've tried it and just gone, oh, okay, I know I can't do that.
1: Oh gosh, I mean, I can hear it in my head. I'm familiar enough with my own voice to know what it's capable of and what it isn't capable of. So there are plenty of songs that you hear them and you go, well, that's not. Really, that's not going to work. And I think when I was earlier in my channel, so like the mid-2010s in terms of the career, I should say, trying to make it a viable career, I was a little more bullish on like just trying stuff and like, let's just see, you know, we can give it a shot. But now that I'm more established and more familiar with my voice, I'm not as willing. And also what I learned through many conversations with colleagues and experimenting is that sometimes just pushing stuff to the absolute limit isn't always the best way to make the best, if you're talking about a cover, the best cover you can. Sometimes it's better to reimagine a song and oftentimes change the key of the song, yeah, to fit more with your voice, to give you a little bit more range on what, and I don't mean vocal range, but give you more range on what you can do with a song, arrangement wise, or the composition and the arrangement of the cover, the colors I can explore in my voice. Because the higher you get, at least for me, and then the lower you get for a bass, the more you're just hitting a note, and it's not really a means of expression other than just, wow, you hit that really high note, which is impressive, yeah, and fun to listen to, but that's not always going to be the case. And in the middle part of my career, I think I often went for the just be impressive and hit high notes, and be darned if you have to do, you know, 20 takes and fudge it a little to make it work. So I've changed my philosophy on it a little bit. But yeah, there are plenty of songs I hear where I'm like, I'm not doing that. I'm not going to try to do that one.
0: Fair enough. Is that different than when it's one of your own pieces? Because with a cover, I mean, yeah, there are some vocal ranges, and yeah, you can change the note. No, but no matter what, there is the original. There is the statement of like, okay, right, I know what that is. I can change it on that. Is it different when it's your own pieces? Like, I know I could go, but like Darkness Before the Dawn, so when it's in right, your head, and you have to work out, okay, where do I put this on my range? Where do I put this vocal-wise to where I'm going? Or is there a moment before you sing it where you're like, no, I know what these songs are going to sound like.
1: Right. Yeah, it's funny enough, that is a perfect example to bring up, a perfect question to bring up how much it matters, the team I have and who I work with, because we were working through one of the songs on an earlier album, and I was singing this song along with one of my partners in crime, Jonathan Young, was playing it on the piano for me, and I was singing along with him, and it felt fine to me. It was in a comfortable place, like the key of the song was comfortable, and he said, I'm not feeling it. Let me try something. And all he did was move the song to a higher key. He just on the piano, he just went and moved his arms up, went up to another octave key, played it. And he's like, sing it now. And I sang it and it clicked for me. I was, like I said, I was feeling fine. But when he moved it up that key and made that just simple change, nothing about the song outside of changing the key changed, the lyrics or anything like that. And I didn't even know it wasn't clicking for me till he did that. But then it clicked. And I was like, it was in the wrong key. It was too low. like it was very comfortable resting in my voice and singing it, but he moved it up. And now while it was still comfortable for me, it was in this perfect pocket of expression and belting, and like it gave me a wide a swath of expression that I didn't have in the previous key that it was currently in. So sometimes, a lot of times it's experimenting with a song, because I can think I know when I'm writing a song that this fits with my voice where it currently is. But sometimes people come along and offer an idea, and I realize, not that I was wrong, if you will, but that there was an even better song or a better canvas for me to sing on than I knew. So it's super important to have that team around you that can go on your behalf sometimes and see the vision that you don't see.
0: Well, I'm glad you mentioned it before I did, because we do have to talk about you have many collaborators, but one of them is the man, the myth, the legend, that is Mr. Jonathan Yander, who you have collaborated on many times and
1: yes.
0: fought over many times to your hilarious much, but that's just the best of it
1: yes.
0: about it. So the good part about collaborations is, of course, yeah, you can agree in terms of, like, you can experiment with each other, you can challenge with each other in terms of what your ranges are and what you think a song can work with. Is it different then when it's not your own, and you trying to add something to someone else's collaboration? You're trying to, like, how difficult is it to bring your idea to their work and be like, oh no, I think this can go with it, despite the fact they've done it to you.
1: Right. I think I am far more. Maybe pragmatic's not the word I'm looking for, but I'm far more deferring. Like, I, that whole concept of like a punch in, punch out 9 to 5, it's like, you just tell me what to do. You tell me what to do, I'll do it, and then I'm out. And frankly, I think I have that philosophy because I kind of want that from the people I work with. It's like, if I am to have to be the boss of my own career and be the whatever you call it, like I lead all of it, then let me do that.
0: Okay.
1: You know, there's a lot of me, when I have a vision that I really see, that I really feel and believe in, I can be a little bullish on it and kind of dig my heels in. But that's something I've worked on, because like I mentioned the example with John, sometimes you got to let people come in and offer up ideas because they're thinking of things you didn't think of, and it can make the project so much better than you thought. But there are times where you're like, no, this is how I want it. This is how I want it. Do it like this. This is what I have the vision of. So when people bring me into collabs, I just kind of turn my brain off and I'm like, what do you need from me? If anything, what's more frustrating is whenever the person I'm working with doesn't know what they want. And that happens more often than you'd think.
0: How so?
1: Like, if... perfect example, it's like we're working on a song. There's no names to be named here. This has happened enough to where this is just an amorphous example because it's happened enough.
0: Sure.
1: Someone wants me to sing on their original metal song they wrote.
0: Okay.
1: And they're like, here's the song, here are the lyrics, do your thing. And I'm thinking, okay, do my thing. Like, because I know my thing. I can listen to a song and do my usual shtick when it comes to covers and go, I'm going to make these creative decisions. But then I'll do a run of it. I'll hand over a pass and I'll say, thank you. You know, it was great to sing. Loved it. And then they'll come back with, you know, 5 revisions. And that's my main issue. It's not that it's not that someone working with me or working with anybody can't have opinions or can't have a desire or a vision for their project, or eventually ask for a revision. I don't have an issue with that. But what's more frustrating when collabing with people is when it's clear that they do not have a fully formed or even halfway formed idea of what they're wanting from me.
0: I can understand that.
1: And then they're realizing it in real time.
0: Yeah.
1: And then I become a writer in that regard. I become a co-writer in this discovery of your idea. And it's not that I can't do that. It's not that I haven't done that. But don't bring me into a project, tell me to do my thing, or give me explicit instructions, and then we're 4 revisions in because you haven't figured out your idea.
0: Yeah.
1: That's mainly I run into that a lot, and that's more frustrating than anything. So it's like I, in some ways, I'd love to give off my ideas and be involved and be an active player in the things. But if let me, right? Like, if you're gonna give me the leash to write stuff, then let me do it, or give me your vision. I want your vision.
0: Yes, it's a little bit like a director going to an actor and just be like, okay, just feel it out. And it's like, feel what out? Like, give me something to do. Like, what bit of my work do you like? You know?
1: I mean, examples, yeah.
0: Yeah. What exactly from me do you want to do? Because, I mean, especially some of you, you have, like I say, your range is almost anything. Now, you could have just done like a high-pitched Disney one and they would have been like, okay, sure, that's what, that is my thing.
1: Right, exactly, exactly.
0: I mean, going into actually acting, you are dabbing a little bit in voice acting. If I gathered you a little bit of roles, including Galactic Defense Force, which is also What do you think are the differences in preparing your voice for acting compared to singing?
1: I mean, Well, when it comes to the covers, I do a lot of Disney or cartoons or anime, and in a lot of those, you're playing a character, and in that regard, there's little difference between preparing a cover and preparing to voice act because you're still playing a character. Of course, cover gives me a little bit more freedom because I can still be me and put my embellishment in this character, but it's still me very clearly. But when it's a named character who has a different personality than you and is they're fully formed, you have to be more malleable. And funny, if I just made this whole stink about when people come to me and want me to be a part of their idea, but they haven't fully formed their idea, that rarely happens in voice acting. At least I've learned. Those directors and writers, they come with the vision.
0: Yes.
1: And they know it in their head, and they do their best to explain it in projects that I've done. They really try to lay it out for you. And that's why you have audition processes. And that's why you get into a session if they really like you and they want to form the voice. They try to find it. But that's the whole point. You get in there to find the voice, to work it out. It's very much stated, we are trying to find the voice. We have something here we like. We just want to nail it down. Let's hop in a call and hammer it out. So maybe preparation-wise, going into voice acting, it's just knowing your scripts, having ideas of voices for your characters, finding the character, but also understanding, like, I tend to have issue is the wrong word, but I sometimes have those neural pathways cross over to where I'm so used to doing my own thing with my own vision and my own work that sometimes that crosses into, okay, now I'm a part of somebody else's big scoped project and they have a vision and it's deliberate and it's intentional and it's not your vision. And you need to be ready to be malleable and move. Even if you have an idea that you think is right because you've been doing your career for, you know, a long time and it's been well, it doesn't actually matter about what is or isn't successful. It's ultimately their vision. You need to try to satisfy it. So that's how I usually approach it.
0: But it does say a lot that you know the experience of someone who's both in the booth and out of the booth. You know the idea of, like, okay, relationship of both sides in terms of the weird power dynamic of, at the end of the day, there's got to be someone who's the final straw. Someone who's like, okay, whether in voice acting or singing or covers, there is always someone who's like, in any collab or any teamwork building exercise, at some point someone's going to say, no, this is where I draw the line. So would you say that is correct? You're the person who's like, no, at the end of the day, I'm the one who has to tell people no or yes.
1: Yeah, I mean, when it comes to my job, like, yeah, the buck stops with me for anything that I'm helming. You know, I have to decide if I want this or I don't want this. And if it's someone else's project, you know, if I've never had a situation, if I have, I don't recall it. But if I do not believe I've had a situation where I was a part of a project where it grated against me to such a degree that I had to back out or say no.
0: Well,
1: is that what you were getting at, or is it a different
0: thing? Well, I guess it's more the sense of, like, is there any project you've been on, whether your own or somewhere else's, where it's like some little nitpick or some part of it that you couldn't really let go, or someone else that in front of you was just like, no, they were really fine for this bit, and you just had to be like, no, I know you've fallen for it, but like, I can't. It just has to stop because otherwise, this song's not going to end.
1: I see. Maybe I have an example, and I think I'm understanding what you're saying. So apologies if the apologies if it's not quite on target, but it is an example of clashing views, I should say. And this was on Darkness Before the Dawn. I have a song on the record called Idolize. It's near the end.
0: Yes.
1: And it's a song about, it's essentially a song about how we view ourselves and how we view ourselves in light of a sort of 24/7 social media cycle and how we put ourselves on there and how we view ourselves, how people view us from the one to all audience and all for one audience. Anyway, there's a lot more there, but the point is the yeah. song was intentional. I wrote it intentionally. There's only so much lyricism change that you can undergo before the song doesn't mean what I intended it to mean. And I wrote the Darkness Before the Dawn album as a whole. That was an album I released with a label. My first album I wrote was independent. The second album was with a label. And while that label is, apologies if you can hear people working in the yard over here.
0: No, that's fine.
1: But while this is a great label and they're fantastic and the contract that we have is very artist friendly, they're forward thinking, that doesn't stop the fact that labels are going to want to have their own vision and have their own opinions and ideas satisfied. And not only that, but this label is helmed by a legendary producer, Howard Benson, who's worked with All American Rejects and My Chemical Romance and Three Days Grace. And, the list goes on and on. And then also helmed by Neil Sanderson, who is the drummer and a songwriter for Three Days Grace. Oh, wow. So these aren't just industry giants. They are proven and intelligent. And, it's like when you're in the room with them, there's a weight to when they speak. Mm-hmm. I think they know that. And so when I'm, me, and while I have a successful career and I, that has the weight to it as well, you just enter into a different sort of echelon, like a different space. And so when I'm writing songs and they're in the room and that's the label and they're listening to it and they're having opinions and, how precious are you about to be with your songs with that kind of experience offering their guidance? And their words. And the answer a lot of times is I'm probably not going to be that precious about it because I'm going to take their word and their, cumulative 75 plus years of work, more than that, honestly, and trust it. But in a few instances throughout the record, and this one in particular on Idolize, they wanted to change some of the words. And I think they had this idea that it'd be some kind of single. And while we did release it as a single, if you will, it was like, there was some word changes on the verses where it just gets a little, I forgot exactly what their phrasing was, but that the wording is just a little too choppy. The word choice isn't very, it doesn't flow as well. It's not as earwiggy. Like it's just kind of like a spoken word almost. It's not easy to sing, know, and easy to listen to or digest. So in my mind, I was just like, I can't move it. Like, we can try to find other way. We kept trying to find ways to say it, but there was a one way to say it. And I felt like I had to put my foot down on it and say, like, I essentially said, guys, a lot of times I'm going to defer to y'all on your songwriting choices and decisions. But this is one of them where the song, if we change this, the song means something different. And if it doesn't blow up because of it, so be it. But I really, this must be this way.
0: Yeah.
1: And if you want to drive, and I was to the point, it didn't get to this level of intensity or drama, but in the back of my mind, I was like, if they drop me for it, so be it. Like, I just, this is a thing I can't compromise on because the song fundamentally changes. If they want to write a new song and not use this one, that's different. Mm-hmm. But if we're talking about, we want this song, but we want to change it, it's like, well, then we just can't, I can't cross that. Like, this is the song I want to write. If you want a different song, we can write a different song, but this one has to be this way.
0: No, I appreciate that, because, it does say a lot for an artist, any artist, no matter how big or famous they are, to stand their ground against someone who is in the game, like you said, in the game more than, like, you know, combined 75 years and combined 30 million albums sold, is just be like, okay,
2: right,
0: you know,
2: right.
0: Be like, no, I know your stuff, but this is my stuff. It's a difficult thing to do for any artist at the time, just to be like, I'm sure even any new collaborator to go to you and just be like, oh, I can't compete with this guy. This guy's done so well.
1: Right, right, sure, yeah. People being a little doughy-eyed or starry-eyed. But there's, you can't, but I also, you know, you can't be, you got to be humble, right? You can't come in with a big ego and swinging your, you know, yeah, around it and just being like, I'm me, I'm an artist, it's my vision. It's like, sometimes you don't know.
0: I won't ask you to name names, but have there been people you've collaborated with in the past where they've been like that and you're like, oh, I can't work with you for that. You're just, you think you're too important.
1: Oh, gosh. I mean, yes. And frankly, I've avoided several of them. Like, you can pick it up pretty well. I'm not saying I have a good radar for it. If anything, I may be a bit sensitive. Like, my radar's turned up too high because I try to avoid those. I try to avoid those collaborations, but for sure, I've ran into people with very big egos, and you know, doesn't, and in my mind, in some ways, it doesn't matter if it's earned or not. I just think the correct behavior to have is to be humble, and you don't know what you don't know, and great ideas can come from unexpected places, and if we both mutually hold that truth, then collaborations can be smooth and usually be pretty fruitful. But when dealing with people who are, you know, there's the big ego and whatever it might be. And even, by the way, humility does not mean passivity, you know, or being meek in that sense. Like, I can be humble and tell my label, this song has to be this way.
0: Yeah.
1: I will give on these other places. I will give every, like, these other places, I see you and I understand you, and we can move on those. But you must understand that it must be this way. You know, with all respect in the world, this is what it must be. It changes if it's not. Humility is also being confident.
0: Yes.
1: But
0: there's a
1: difference.
0: Yeah, you can be humble and proud of your own work. You'd be like, no, this is still my thing, you know?
1: Mm-hmm.
0: Yeah. I defer, like you said, I defer to your judgment, but it's still my stuff, you know?
1: Right, correct.
0: So getting to your stuff, I've talked to a bunch of singers in the past where, no matter what, somewhere in the back of their wardrobes and closets, there is the old journals of the old songs that they started writing when they were 10. And just that they have never touched or had a look at. Like, is there any song in the back of your mind where you've written out, haven't finished it, and just thought, God, I need to finish that song at some point?
1: Wow. I mean, funny enough, there's nothing from like early childhood, partially because when I was really young, I was making home videos. There are unfinished video projects that are lost to hard drives that have failed. but as it relates to songs, I mean, absolutely. I have songs that are on my phone, on my hard drive, that are unfinished. And I'm like, I really want this song out, but it's not the right time. Like, there's like timing. Like, I'm working on another album with that same label right now. And it's the follow-up to Darkness Before the Dawn, but these songs that I'm referencing, like, I've had those written since, like, 2019, and they just didn't have a spot on my very first record, but they also, some of them, it was clear it wasn't meant for that record. I was like, oh, this is a song for later down the line. And so I have at least a dozen of those ideas that are sitting, waiting to kind of be made into full songs. But it's just not the right time. You know, it's like the timing isn't right because I got to work on this other album.
0: Of course.
1: And I'm still making these covers. And it's like, I believe in the idea of these particular songs enough to where to release them kind of like, here they are. I don't know. I feel like they need a little more oomph to them and a little more presentation. Like, they deserve to be kind of displayed and given the full weight of promotion and an album and such.
0: I think I understand. It's like each album is their own showcase. It's the fact that specific album has its own specific songs for a reason. Like you've cherry picked them and so like, okay, no, these songs belong on that album.
1: Correct.
0: Those other songs which you like aren't ready yet. They'll go on the next one if they feel right. You know.
1: Right.
0: I mean,
1: yeah, like,
0: I mean. with Darkness, with Beyond the Darkness, was there one or two songs where you were like so close to them not being on it, but they just had to be?

0: genre. They just didn't fit. And frankly, I don't actually know where they'll fit. They are just different songs. They're more pop rock. They're more alternative. They're singer-songwriter. Like, they just – I think that's whenever we were trying to find, at least for that record, what would be the sound and the theme of the record. And then once we found – and during that process, there was a lot of material written. And so, and a lot of material fleshed out, not just like I wrote a piano memo or I knocked something out on a guitar and wrote a vocal melody. It's like it was fleshed out. You know, I have demos. So it may be the inverse of the question. There's more we cut than we had to fight to get on the record. It's like we knew exactly what should be on the record come the end of it. And yeah, maybe the second time around we'll run into the scenario that you've presented to where it's like, I know we got to have this on the record. I can't take it out.
1: Well, I guess I'm just finding it interesting that you didn't have when just starting an album, you didn't have a set mind of like this is what this album's theme is going to be. You just sort of started writing a bunch of songs and then you were like, no, this. Okay, it's this kind of an album. Like it could have been pop rock, it could have been alternative, it could have been death metal, it could have been anything else. And then you were just like, Right. Nope, it's going to be this because now I have five or six songs of this. Let's just pick out the other ones now, you know?
0: Right. Well, I think the label being young, being a young label with industry veterans, and also bringing on someone like me who is a cover artist who does various genres and various styles, in some ways, they were kind of like, okay, well, let's experiment with your songwriting and where you land. And then we'll pick from what you've written kind of a vision that we think we should go with this record. So it was a little bit more of an experimentation period than me coming forth with this is the kind of record I want to write.
1: So it was kind of them seeing, okay, what do you write a lot about? This is what it will be.
0: Yeah. There was definitely an experimentation period of trying to figure out how I was as a songwriter. Like, what did I want to write? And did that align with the kind of label they wanted to be, because you think about, you know, Roadrunner Records or Sumerian Records or, you know, Fearless Records or Tooth and Nail. It's like they all have a kind of roster. Hmm. And that's what it, by the way, and when my album was being made, Judge and Jury, the record, the label, they were also young and becoming too. So we were both kind of learning what this would look like. And they settled on being a more heavy metal, hard rock, active rock label, and that was their sound. And by the time that was the decision that they had – I mean, and they didn't send out a memo, but we realized that that's the kind of music that they're going to really lean into, that was – we'd already written like six songs.
1: Mm.
0: And while at least a couple of those did end up on the record, Just One Step and Idolize were two of those songs that ended up from that writing session onto the record. And they were sort of retrofitted to fit the aesthetic, the sound, the genre. The other ones, I don't know where we put them now, to be honest. I guess we'll find a spot for them at some point.
1: Well, I guess after all that experimentation, do you now know your genre? Like, are you firm set into hard rock and metal in the sense of like, that's the one you feel most comfortable with writing?
0: I think at this point, that is the one that I am most like over the past. I started working on Darkness Before the Dawn in 2021 or 22. I think that is the one I am most familiar with now for songwriting at this point. I don't know if it's the one that comes as naturally, but it's the one that I've done enough of it and hear it in my head that's the stuff I'm now more familiar with writing. So yeah, I would say that's where I exist now, is in writing hard rock and heavy metal spaces and active rock, new metal kind of thing. My head goes there.
1: Hey, I'm not arguing that it's great, especially like, I mean, a lot of people know and love you for your metal covers of certain things, especially The Greatest Showman, which you and Jonathan Young did a lot of.
0: Yeah.
1: Yeah. Are there certain projects like The Greatest Showman or Wicked, when they come out, are there moments where it's just like you look at it and go, oh, I'm going to have to do a cover of that, aren't I? especially with Wicked. Like, Wicked, just like, you know, Gravity, I imagine you've done that in the past, but just looking at it and being like, oh, people are going to want me to do that, aren't they?
0: Right, right. Yeah. Funny enough, I'm actively going through that, and I actually

0: I got to finish that today.
1: Really?
0: Yeah, that's I have a thing I'm doing today, and it's this exact example where I kind of let out a sigh and sort of like, okay. Like, the new game, well, not new, but newly compiled and released Deltarune came out a couple weeks ago. And people are starting to play it, beat it, and there's like a bunch of songs. And I've done a whole bunch of stuff from Undertale specifically and a couple from Deltarune of these vocal versions of the songs that Toby Ripp wrote for the game. And there's this new one, without spoiling it, there's this new song everyone really loves. Me and my buddy Rich, who we've sort of tag teamed on a lot of Undertale Deltarune vocal versions, metal vocal versions. He just messaged me. He's like, hey, dude, unfortunately, we got to do this. And so I was like, not because he didn't say unfortunately. He loves doing them, and I do too. But no, Deltarune covers.
1: I get it. Where it's more like you love these songs; they're great, and like and just here in your rooms alone, or just together, you're like, oh yeah, I could sing along. This is fine. But then there's a moment where it's like, oh, I've actually got to put work into this. It's just like,
0: I gotta it'd be different if it was like easy, but like none of these are easy. All of these songs from Undertale and Deltarune do vocal versions are awkward, and like the syllabic phrasing's choppy, and that usually vocally they're in the stratosphere key wise, so I'm singing some crazy high key and up in my the upper range, and I'm running out of breath all the time. I have to do multiple takes because it's super hard. So it's like I gotta do work on this freaking song. Like, this song is so hard. It's like I'm whining about having to lift a really heavy box or something. It's like, can I just pick up tissue? Like, you don't make me lift this heavy box. It's great. I mean, when it comes out, it's super satisfying and sounds amazing, and analytically the covers do really well. So it makes all the sense in the world to do them, but because we're having to act fast, I have to record today, and I barely know the song, and it's like I have to lock in today. And I just came back from a vacation, which was fantastic, but
1: you're doing this as well. I praise you for that.
0: That's fine. This is my wife can tell you I yap a lot, so she's prefer I stop talking. Well, so you get it for an hour.
1: Oh yeah. Well, just before we get into the rapid fire, I do just want to ask: in terms of covers, is there one cover in your mind where you did it, you said you were proud of it, but then at the end of it, you were like, "Great, I'm never singing this song again. I'm done. This one, it's out there now. That's it."
0: Right. Yeah. No offense at all to this series.
1: No, of course
0: not. Sort of falls in the vein of what I was just complaining about. But anything I've sang from the show Ruby, RWBUY, and I've done covers for that.
1: Yeah.
0: The music is amazing. I'm in that show. I sang for that show. Like, but those songs can like go away.
1: They go hard.
0: They are so hard. And covering them was part of decisions you make when you have this career, in particular to this career, is you make decisions sometimes not entirely on your preference. You make some of these decisions based on analytical viability. That's a phrase I've come up with. And will this be good for my channel? Will this be good for the career? And Ruby met me at this like, oh yeah, I love this song from Ruby, and there's a lot of fans of Ruby, and it's metal. I'm gonna sing this one song. It's hard, but I really want the challenge, and it sounds awesome. And then it was like, oh, everyone really likes it and wants you to do a lot more of them. And I was like, well, I don't know if I have the nerve to do all of these. Like, these are all really hard and very challenging. So, you know, seven covers later and then a official song, I'm proud of the catalog, but man, those are some of the hardest songs I've sung, and I'm cool if I don't sing them again. They're so hard.
1: I get that completely. I mean, for anyone who hasn't listened to the Ruby songs, like, please do, and then listen to Caleb's. They're so good, but I can understand, even listening to them, like, the vocal range you did was fantastic, but I could just hear, like, the breathing afterwards to be like, I'm done. I'm not doing this again.
0: Yeah, I mean, it's at the absolute height of my range, and then Casey, the original vocalist, then Jeff, the composer, they wrote these songs with Casey in mind and her range. And I'm definitely at the tippy top of my range of what I can do. much less do comfortably.
1: Hey, you did it. I'm not arguing it. It's a great cover.
0: Well, thank you. No, I like them too. And Ruby's fantastic, and the music's amazing. And frankly, if they called me again to do something, I would do it in a heartbeat. Mm. It's been a treasure to be kind of a part of that community and be welcomed in that way.
1: But I guess there's a level, especially with Disney songs, where it's like, oh, I love to see these Disney songs. Can they all not be power ballads, please? Can I have my vocal rest a little bit?
0: Sure, yes. I don't need every Disney song to be a power ballad. Those are fun, but I don't need all of them.
1: Yeah. Sometimes Moana can just have little songs I don't have to do.
0: Yeah, let's do a little Moana song. Even then, it's like, am I really going to do the tiny Moana song and get no views? That's where my head goes. It's like, it's got to be analytically makes sense sometimes. There are stuff we do for us, but like a lot of times it's like, is this analytically viable?
1: Well, I guess I'm only thinking that recently because that's about to come out recently in regards to this interview, and I imagine there's a lot of cover artists who could be like, this is only 10 years old, but I'm gonna have to redo it because it's coming out, the movie's coming out, and I've got to redo all the songs because they do all the songs, just like, you know, that annoyance.
0: Yeah, which one are they? Oh yeah, the Moana live action.
1: Yeah.
0: Yeah, I mean, I don't think I've done a redo. We started doing it, it was a way to return to the well. It's always made sense to me why this has nothing to do with my career. This is just my opinion. But I've not had an issue with the remakes, only in the sense that, like, maybe this money could have been spent for new original ideas if they had just allocated it to do something maybe cooler than the remakes.
1: Oh, that's right.
0: And so maybe that part of me is like, I get being frustrated. But with the remakes, I've always thought, I mean, you could just not go. Like, we could not go. Yeah. You could just not go and see it. Like,
1: oh,
0: you
1: no,
0: could
1: I
0: just let it
1: entirely.
0: Be in theaters and go away and do its thing. And frankly, out of all the remakes, I've seen two. I think I saw Aladdin and... maybe I only saw Aladdin, so I have not seen the remakes. I just, it doesn't interest me to see them because I've seen it before. I'm sure they're fine. I'm sure they get the job done.
1: I agree, because I mean, I've seen three. I think I saw The Jungle Book, which is not really a remake, but it's still a good movie.
0: So right.
1: I saw Aladdin, and I saw Beauty and the Beast. Which Beauty and the Beast, it's like anyone hasn't seen it. It is a carbon copy of the movie, where she's just like, it's fine, it's lovely, but it's just, and I agree with you, it's just the back of her head might be like, I kind of already seen this, but I was like, okay, fine, I'll leave you be.
0: It's like, neat, sure. You know, that's why when we've done our reimagining of covers, because I've revisited a couple of older covers before and brought them up to new standards, like something I covered in 2016 that I edited on, you know, a video editing software, not even a digital audio workspace, and like, used a bad microphone, and I wasn't super happy with my takes. I can go back and redo that. You know, it's not even a remastering. It's like a reimagining of a cover of what I've done. Like, I've done several of those, but that's partially because I really do feel like I could bring something new to this cover that makes it better than it was.
1: Well, yeah.
0: Now, nostalgia
1: also,
0: for those people. Yeah.
1: Because I get it. It's the sense of like, you didn't think of that at the time, and now that you've thought of it now, it's like, oh, I can add this in there. You know, it's just...
0: Correct, yeah. I'm older, I'm wiser, I'm better, you know? Like, I know my voice more, I know what I can do. And not only that, but analytically, it makes sense. You know, it did really – this particular cover, whatever it may be, did very well. If I do it again, I bet it would probably do well. It won't do as well as the original, but it'll guarantee me some views, and it takes up a week in the month, and you know, I need to fill the schedule. So there's that too.
1: All right, Caleb. Well, you've been super fantastic. We've got about 5 minutes left, so let's get into the rapid fire questions. These are quick, easy answers where I just want as close to a definitive answer as you can. So
0: you got it.
1: Let's just go through them. So easiest song to write.
0: Easiest song to write. Anything melodramatic, singer-songwriter, that's easiest for me to write.
1: Fair enough.
0: Comes very naturally. No problem.
1: The hardest songs to write.
0: Anywhere where I'm trying to be like William Shakespeare about it, where I'm trying to actually play around with music theory and anything like that, where I'm trying to be technical and verbose. Those take a while.
1: Fair enough. Easiest song to sing.
0: Singer-songwriter stuff.
1: Oh, you love to, ah, fine.
0: That's why I write it. It's easy to write. It's easy to sing.
1: Yeah, fine. Hardest song to sing.
0: Anything in the highest part of my, the like, height of my range, and is fast, and usually when I'm singing in Japanese.
1: Oh, yeah, oh God,
0: that's the hardest.
1: Yeah, we didn't touch on anime stuff because I knew that was going to take us forever, but it's just like, God, that was tough.
0: Right. Yeah, easily the hardest.
1: Yeah, okay. Best recent cover you've made?
0: Best recent cover I've made. What did I... Hold on.
1: I would hope you would know your own discography, man.
0: Yeah, I was like, what did I do recently? I released an original. I know that. I released an original based on The Digital Circus.
1: Who's running the show?
0: Yeah, I did that cover. And then I did an original based off of the last episode.
1: Oh, yeah.
0: Best cover recently? Let's go with From Now On from The Greatest Showman. I'm a big fan of that song, and I love what we did. So that one.
1: Favorite song that you would like to cover?
0: Favorite song that I'd like to cover? My answers for that usually fluctuate from day to day, but like the music I listen to is usually stuff that doesn't want to be covered. And when I say want to be covered, it's like it just makes no analytical sense to cover these songs. I can't find an angle to where covering songs from bands I really like makes sense.
1: Let's throw the analytical out the window. What would be a song that if you could just put it out there, you would just like to cover?
0: Oh, gosh. One of my favorite bands of all time is Motion City Soundtrack, and they're like this pop punk outfit from Minnesota, and I've been listening to them since I was a kid, and I love, love, love their music. Switchfoot just released an album, and I love everything on it, and I'd love to. That's another San Diego-based alt-rock band. I'd love to sing their stuff. Metallica. I actually have done a couple Metallica songs, but they don't do well on the channel. I would do some more Metallica, too, for sure.
1: Oh, yeah, that's so good. And all right, and last question. I probably know this, but I just have to answer it out there. Favorite musical?
0: Favorite musical? I feel like I'm nervous to answer because depending on what you say, for a lot of theater kids, it really shows who you are. And it's like, am I got to reveal to everybody that I'm a super casual, you know, because I've seen several musicals in my lifetime, not as many as most theater kids or what have you, but I have to go with the classic and I have to go with the thing that still speaks to me all these years later. And that's Phantom of the Opera. I don't mean to be basic. I don't mean to phone it in. I'm genuine. That is my favorite musical.
1: Sometimes the classics are the best. They just
0: like I've seen all the late. I've seen new stuff. You know, I've seen Hades Town. I've seen classics like Company, and you know, I even saw stuff that people don't really remember, like HMS Pinafore. Like no one freaking knows that, but I do. And it's like the Man of La Mancha. Like I've seen stuff. Okay.
1: Oh
0: like,
1: no! Yeah.
0: Evita,
1: yeah.
0: Like I know it, but. You can't.
1: You just have your favorites, and sometimes that one just can't get out of your head.
0: The final layer? Are you kidding me? This has not been a better finale song written. I don't care. Like the final layer is like lit, still lit.
1: Oh, yeah, that's all I ask of you is that one of my favorite songs of that song.
0: Oh gosh, And Love Never Dies is good too.
1: Oh,
0: Love Never Dies
1: so
0: is good.
1: Good. All right, well,
0: people don't even talk about that one because it's kind of not that great a story, but like it's great music. Oh,
1: yeah. Story's not that great, but music's fantastic.
0: yeah, you just, you know, take the good with the not so good.
1: All right, Caleb, thank you so much. You've been a fantastic guest on my show. Please tell everyone else where can they find you? Where can they get all your stuff?
0: I made the great decision to use my full government name. So just look up Caleb Hiles and you'll find me, no problem. And only go that far. Just keep it at looking at my name and whatever Google puts in front of you, that is where you stop. And that's what you find.
1: I love that. And remember, guys, if you want to see this live, go to www.lovethebeatradio.co.uk. 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So take care, everyone. Bye!
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24: Use me.
25: These Hines.
24: That it does, dear. 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
26: Because I'm worth it. 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
25: Love it.
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Hello, good evening. This is Sister Love. Welcome to the Funky Soulstation every Tuesday at 8. Apart from last week where all the trains were cancelled, yes, but I actually made my way to the local pub and I watched the England match. Yes. How have you been finding the World Cup? How have you been finding the weather? How are you going to find this show? This show is dedicated to sunshine tunes because, well, let's face it, we've been really blessed with a gorgeous summer. So I'm going to summon you out today. So back from 1979, this is Candido with Jingo. So yeah, let's have a dance. This is the Groove Hour. Come on.

Bandito with Jingo, back from 1979, and 10 years later, in 1989, Jelly Bean sampled this, and he did a good track, actually, a good rendition of this track. But yeah, you want to get the party started with this tune. Best to speed it up a little bit, I think. So what time is it? It is 13 minutes past 8. We've got into the groove hour, and I've got 45 minutes, well, yeah, 47 minutes to groove you guys out. So let me know what you're doing. Send me a message, say hello.

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The number is 07848 107 679. 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So let's get into more disco, shall we? Oh, I absolutely love this song. I spent the whole weekend in a gay bar, two gay bars in fact, and these gay guys were just singing from the top of their lungs. I absolutely loved it. Loved dancing with them. Loved camping it out. Oh, I just loved it. Dancing, sweating. So let's get into disco. Because in the first half of my show, I played disco. And this is First Choice. This is Dr. Love. And it's mixed by the wonderful Tom Moulton. Ready for Studio 54. So let's get into it. Let's do this.

absolutely love this tune. The vocal, it's sassy. The rhythm is just so disco and funky and fun track. Yeah, it was made. Yes, made for Studio 54. And in fact, when Studio 54 started to become more popular, a lot of artists were going to producers saying, I need to get a track into Studio 54 because of the reputation for it being just an awesome party place. So that was First Choice with Dr. Love from the absolutely gorgeous album Delusions back from 1977. So let's go back to 1981. The album is Badness, and this is Jazz Funk's finest, yes, Morrissey Mullen with Slipstream for all you jazz funkers out there with your beautiful toe-stepping, beat-bopping, and your gorgeous clothes. This goes out to you guys. Yes, it's time to make the sun shine.

Lucy Mullen. Oh, great tune, great melodies, great jazz funk tones. And this is Slipstream, and if you didn't catch it, the album is called Badness. Yeah, Badness. That could mean a lot of things to me right now with the way I'm feeling. And it was released in 1981. Yeah, great year actually for a lot of great new music coming out. In fact, I would say between 1976 and 1983, we just had such a strong influx of new music coming out. Jazz funk, disco was coming to an end, the new romantics, hip hop was coming out and becoming popular, electronica, yeah, indie, goth, it was all, yeah, yeah, new wave as they call it. Brit jazz funk is different to some of the jazz funk in America. But yes, jazz funk is certainly our sound. So how are you doing? How are you doing? That means, yes, I'm doing fine. Apart from the fact it must be about 37 degrees in the studio, so I've got a bit of a sweat on. So let's get out of this and let's again play another song from this year. Great, great year, like I said, for music. And this is a great, great track from a self-titled album, Gwen McRae. This is Funky Sensation. I took my name from this song, and not my name, the name of the show. My show is called The Funky Soulsation, and this track is called The Funky Sensation. It's a good tune. I've not played it in ages. So come on, let's groove. Ooh.

Mm-mm, that woman sure has some swag. Gwen McRae with Funky Sensation from her self-titled album back from 1981. It's 31 minutes or 29 minutes to 9, and you know what time it is. It's time to pump it up. One of my favourite producers, this is, really. British house and garage producers. It's my mate, Grant Nelson. Yes, a great track that he produced in 2007. It's exciting, really. It's got this lovely beat where you can work out to it, you can drive nice to it, you can have a dance. It just gets you in the mood. And speaking of getting you in the mood, the number is 07848107679. If you want to get someone in the mood, send a lovely message, send me a message, or you can chat to me live on lovethebeatradio.co.uk. So come on, half an hour we've got, me and you, to have a lovely dance. I've got some great house tracks for you today. This is Grant Nelson with Spellbound. Yep, wicked tune. See you on the dance floor.

Grant Nelson doing what he does, getting you ready for the dance floor. That is Spellbound, and just in case you missed that, it was released in 2007. Yeah. He's been making tunes since the early 90s. I've been seeing this guy at clubs, and I saw him only a couple of weeks ago. Oh, you should see him just be in the moment of mixing and just enjoying the music. And speaking of enjoying the music, I want to give some shout-outs. Lovely, gorgeous shout-outs to some delicious people. Massive shout-out going out to the ever-so-supportive Maxine. He's always there for everyone. Rain or shine or heatwave, as we are now. Massive shout-out to you, Maxine. Massive shout-out going out to the poor Flooboo princess who's been ill for over a week now because you had a great birthday, apparently. Ooh, what did you do for your birthday? Massive shout-out going out to Machu, who's apparently celebrating somebody's birthday this weekend in Windsor. Yes, massive shout-out to you. Massive shout-out going out to Antonio, who's tuned in all the way from Brussels. Apparently, you're going to have a very special visitor visiting you in Paris in a few weeks' time. You lucky boy. So, let's go back to, well, the original was released in 1989, but this remix was released in 2018. It's a great remix. It's positive. It's got that air of affection and love in this song, and I just love it. I'm not going to talk anymore because this just starts off fun. This is Sterling Void featuring Paris Brightledge with It's Alright, the DJ Spen remix.

such a feel-good tune. It's All Right, the DJ Spent remix. But originally it was from Paris Brightledge and Sterling Void. Sterling Void, you don't get a name like that, do you? No. It's All Right. Oh, DJ Spent was great. I saw him at Southport Weekender. Absolutely wonderful. And that remix was from 2018, but the original was from 1989. Yes, I might play the original for you. It's not too dissimilar, but yeah, it's a good vibe. So let's go back to 1994. This next track is great. It's called Celebrate. I've got a lot to celebrate. Yes, I have. Have you? Let me know. The number is 07848 107 679, or you can chat to me live on lovethebeatradio.co.uk. Yeah. This is Together Tracks, great early 90s track. It's got that summer vibe. I've got that summer vibe, and I'm sure you've got that summer vibe. I've got 15 minutes to groove you guys out. Then a really nice, beautiful, quirky track from Joni Mitchell. And then after that, one whole hour of beautiful songs in the Love Session. So yeah, this is the Very Smooth Mix. That's what it's called. The Very Smooth Mix of Celebrate. Do you know what I mean?

fresh, absolutely fresh. 1994 this was made. Yes, 1994. This is Together Tracks with Celebrate. I'm going to be celebrating for a very long time. And this is the very smooth remix. Massive shout out going out to Machu, who's tuned in all the way from Nottingham.

you had a great weekend in Frome. A massive shout out going out to the beautiful Sugar Skin. Beautiful skin you have, beautiful Warren. Welcome to the show, Warren. You were Mr. the Eagle this weekend. Yeah, I went on both days. Yeah, I had a great, great time. Anyway, I want to give you some Brazilian vibes. I played this last week and you won't believe how many people have asked for this tune. This is Joe Clausel with Jeca Joe. It's got that lovely summer vibe. Like I said, today's show is dedicated to summer sounds. If you'd like to send a kiss or anything to anybody, the number is 07848 107679. If you want to send a kiss to me, you can chat to me live on lovethebeatradio.co.uk. If you want to kiss anyone, just do it. Yeah, it's summertime and we are in the mood, so let's get in the mood. I've got like 8 minutes to groove you guys out with this lovely, lovely music.

this song. It stops, it starts, it gets you in the beat again. It goes on for another 4 minutes. I'd love to play it, but I've got some music to play you. Joe Clausells with Jekka Joe. Three words spelt J-E-K-A-J-O. So, let's go back to a really important year for music, 1998. The album is two pages, and the artist is Four Hero, but the Masters at Work remixed this track. Another kind of lovely salsa merengue version of a beautiful, beautiful song. So let's get ready for a delicious, delicious rendition of an original song that was released in 1991. This is Star Chasers. It's a gorgeous song. It's got R&B. It's got house music. It's even got a little bit of drum and bass. And salsa. Oh, it's just gorgeous. Gorgeous. Gorgeous.

0: Only the masters at work could produce a track that is just so sublime. Every moment of this song, every second, I just absolutely love. It's got so many melodies in this. Lovely harmonies, lovely singing. Yes, Four Hero, Star Chasers, the Masters at Work remix from the album Two Pages that was released in 1998. Oh, really? I never get bored of that song. Never. And that was the last track for my Groove Hour. And now I have a quirky track that was released in 1970. Beautiful song. It gives homage to the Woodstock Festival. It's from her album, Message to Love. And it's a Joni Mitchell track. So Joni Mitchell was supposed to go to Woodstock, but she actually wouldn't have been able to get there because of the traffic. Yeah. So she had to watch it in a hotel room. Yeah, in New York. And as she was watching it, she wrote this beautiful song about Woodstock. So at the beginning of the track, she gives a beautiful description of why she's written the song. And then during the track, she sings a beautiful story about the song. So yes, this is my quirky track for this week, and this is Joni Mitchell with Woodstock, a live version.
1: This next song that I'm going to play is about one of these pop festivals that they've been having around the world lately. It's one that I didn't really get to go to. I'd been playing the night before in Chicago with a band, friends of mine, Crosby, Stills, Nash, Young, etc., etc. And it was their first professional appearance, and we were all kind of excited about it. And the next night, we were supposed to all play in Woodstock, and I had to do a TV show the next day, so I kind of got left behind because they were having problems getting people in and getting them back out again and everything. So I stayed home in New York, and I watched it on television all day and saw everybody there playing and singing, and it was really a nice festival, I guess, and from the looks of everything. And, well, I wrote a little song for my friends to sing and for myself to sing as well, and it's called Woodstock. It goes like this.

Well, that certainly deserves a round of applause, definitely. Joni Mitchell with Woodstock, live in studio from 1970. So you know what time it is, because I've just slowed my voice down. Welcome to the Love Session.

with My Love, back from 1991. I remember when this track came out, I thought, what is this? What is this sound? Because this was new music. This is certainly my era of discovering new music. Yes, 1991. Beautiful. And speaking of beautiful, this next track I'm about to play is just absolutely stunning. If you get a chance to go onto YouTube, type in this lady's name, Bobby Humphreys, so Bobby with an I. And the track is called New York Times. It's got a lovely video that they've put together some clippings of, some really nice footage of the Blaxploitation era, the Watt Stacks Festival. This song was released in 1974 from her beautiful album, Satin Doll. This track is something, let me tell you.

That all of a sudden cut off. Well, luckily there was only a minute left to that track. I beg your pardon. Bobby Humphries with New York Times, back from 1974, from her album Satin Doll, the amazing flute player. Anyway, if you were a youngster and somebody asked you, who was your favourite artist? So if you were growing up in the 70s and 80s and somebody asked you this, you would have said this gentleman. This track is from the Thriller album, back from 1982. You know this is Baby Be Mine.

Baby Be Mine, Michael Jackson. I love this era of Michael. Love his voice, the excitement, his harmonies. Just love him, love him, love him. And there's been a huge Michael Jackson, you know, research after his lovely biopic came out, which I am very fortunate enough to have watched. If you haven't watched it, go and watch it. Really, really nice. Anyway, let's go back to 1983. The album is Kashif, and this is a nice song. This is Help Yourself to My Love.

Those lovely harmonies at the back, I love that. Kashif with them. Help Yourself to My Love, I've got a croaky throat. I was screaming on the weekend in the nightclubs. I went to Clapham Pride. Yes, it was a very small version of London Pride. It was very, very nice. Anyway, the next song is gorgeous. Oh, if you need some love and affection, this song will give it to you. It was released in 1976 from her self-titled album, Joan Armour Trading. This is Love and Affection.

Oh, I felt the love and affection. 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And speaking of love and affection, massive shout out going out to the ever so beautiful Beck. Beck, welcome to the show, beautiful. It's nice to have you as my guest. Really, you're fun, you are. Anyway, who have you got next? An Australian guy. Great singer this is, and a great song. It was released in 2016 from his album Dawn. This song is stunning, and this track is called Salt by Rye.

Ryex with Salt, what a stunning track. Really? Really? Do you know, you just trip out when you hear a tune. That song made me trip out. And this is the time of the show where I trip you guys out. So let's go back to 1979. The album is Marathon. And this is Santana with Aqua Marine. It's time to really chill out now.

From the album Marathon, this is Santana with Aquamarine. Lovely song. So, 10 minutes left. What am I going to play you next? If I'm going to play Colombian's finest, then it's only right that I should play Brazilian's finest. This is Azmuth from their album Brazilian Soul. And this song was released in 2004. And this track is called De Querendo. And then after this, I've got my nostalgia track. This is nice. And like I said, all my tracks today are in representation of the summer. So let's have a nice listen to this track. It's lovely.

I really wish I could play the rest of the song. It goes on for another 5 minutes, really. 5 minutes and 30 seconds. This is Azmuth with Te Crendo from their beautiful album Brazilian Soul that was released in 2004. So that was the last track to groove you out, no, to love you guys out. And now my last track, if you've tuned in before, is always my nostalgia track. And what year is it from? 1974, from their beautiful album Light of the Worlds. I had to play this because of the beautiful heat wave. This, ladies and gentlemen, is a favourite amongst a lot of music lovers. DJ Jazzy Jeff and the Fresh Prince sample this for their track Summertime, but this is the original. This is Cool and the Gang with Summer Madness.

this goes on for another 3 minutes, and believe me, I could listen to it. But it's time to go. Time to say thank you for your support, and that I'll be back next Tuesday at 8 o'clock. Mwah.

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What's up, baby? 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